0: Thank you. Thank you. Thank you. You're listening to Asheville FM at WSFM LP 103.3 Asheville. My name is Blake. Back with you another Monday with the Gilded Cauldron here on Asheville FM. 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I went last year and the year before that. It was a barrel of fun. I did find me some rarities, that's for sure. I found some cool stuff. It's a lot of fun. And come meet some of us. A lot of us will be volunteering there at the door. So it's always a very great time. Started off the evening with the Jefferson Airplane, 3/5 of a mile in 10 seconds from their fantastic live album, Blessed, It's Pointed Little Head. Bless it. Up next, we're going to hear Reverend D.C. Rice and his Sanctified Congregation. I'm on the battlefield for my Lord.
1: I'm on the battlefield for my Lord. 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
1: Hi, boys and girls. I'm Jimmy Carl Black, and I'm the Indian of the group.

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My name's Blake, and this is The Gilded Cauldron. I'll be here with you up until 10 p.m. when Jonathan takes over with Tenor to Tabla. I got close to an hour and a half left with you. 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

playing right now is Take Five by the Dave Brubeck Quartet. Mono recording from Columbia Records. We started off with Reverend D.C. Rice and his Sanctified Congregation. I'm in the battlefield for my Lord. Blaze Foley, If I Could Only Fly. Then a fantastic song by Daryl Rhodes, Burgers from Heaven. Fantastic song, very romantic. Then The Mothers of Invention, Frank Zappa's band. A couple songs from We're Only in It for the Money, Concentration Moon, and Mom and Dad. I had to choose carefully. There's lots of songs on that album I cannot play on the radio. Thank God there were lyrics on the record. Jeannie C. Riley performing Tom T. Hall's Harper Valley PTA. The Holy Modal Rounders' Hesitation Blues, which is actually the first known popular recording to use the word psychedelic. Al Hopkins and his Buckle Busters performing Black Eyed Susie from The Essential Pioneers of Country Music, Volume 1, 1920s to 1940s. Old time music. We had Duke Ellington, Take It Easy. And again, here is David Brubeck.

tune into the Mothership Slight Return with your DJ P-Funk Wednesdays from 8 to 10 p.m. on Asheville FM for 2 hours of African-rooted music and news from around the world. Each week, the Mothership tracks the footprints left by African people and their descendants on the music they touched, everywhere they went, from one end of the world to another. Then, at 9 p.m., DJ P-Funk brings you up to speed on the news about this world you've been living in all over for the past 7 days. So if you have a hunger for some high-intensity cultural exposure in a freeform sonic format, and you don't mind picking up a few profound lessons about human history along the way, then there's nothing to do but to clamber aboard, mates. That is the Mothership Slight Return, fantastic show by DJ P-Funk, Wednesdays from 8 to 10 p.m. P-Funk's been around the station for a while, and he knows what's going on. He knows how to do it. So, up next, we have some Incan music, some Peruvian music recorded at Lake Titicaca. It's a pan flute ensemble. Unfortunately, this is one of those old records that were field recorded where they always say the name of the person who recorded them and sometimes say the name of the actual musicians themselves. This one does not mention the musicians, but it's a fantastic recording released on None Such Records. The album is called Kingdom of the Sun. Here on Asheville FM.

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My name is Blake, and we're getting into the second hour of my show, The Gilded Cauldron, here on Asheville FM. We just heard from David Byrne. What a day that was from the Catherine Wheel. What else have I not announced to you? We heard Joe Hutton, Swindon, a medley called Swindon, Joe Hutton's March in the Foxglove. He is a Northumberland small pipes player, so it sounds kind of like bagpipes, but I find them to be more pleasant on the ears than the Highland bagpipes, personally. I really prefer small bagpipes in general, and the Northumberland ones are quite nice. So that's Joe Hutton. Then we had the McCallmans, a Scottish group, with John Barleycorn, and the Kinks, the Contenders, the opener from their legendary album Lola versus Power Man and the Money Go Round. And then David Byrne. And now we're here. Wow. We're back. Another hour. Until Tenor to Tapa. 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More information is available at onhaywood.com. Thanks everybody for tuning in as usual. 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Let's get back to some groovy tunes. Next, we got what I believe to be one of the most underrated rock and roll bands of all time, The Lovin' Spoonful, and this song should show you why. It's called The Sportin' Life from their album, Do You Believe in Magic? Yes, that band. The song's called Sportin' Life here on Asheville FM.

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Because this old nightlife, you know, this is old.

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Pride begins to fade, and y'all feel my malice. 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

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Our voice inspires hope and healing while ending sexual violence and human trafficking through education, counseling, and advocacy. Our voice offers free services to survivors of sexual violence aged 13 through adult in Buncombe County. Our voice also serves survivors of human trafficking in Buncombe, McDowell, and Transylvania counties. You can connect with an advocate immediately by calling the 24/7 hotline at 828-255-7576 or by coming to the Family Justice Center at 35 Woodfin Street for a walk-in appointment between 8 a.m. and 4 p.m. Monday through Friday. Thanks, everybody, for listening to The Gilded Cauldron here on WSFM LP 103.3 Asheville. My name is Blake. Got about 5 minutes left until 10 o'clock. We just heard from Nonviolence. That's N-A-A-N, Nonviolence, with the song High Noon Tea at the Connected Gates. Before that, we had Dr. John, I Walk on Gilded Splinters. And before that, we had the second side of New Old Medicine, the new release by Sublime Frequencies by the group called The Hangover. Or no, not The Hangover, sorry. The Handover. The Handover. Totally different. The Handover New Old Medicine. And then we started off that set with 11 Spoonfuls Sportin' Life. And we are going to end here with Linda Perhack's Parallelograms here on Asheville FM. Have a good evening. Be kind to yourself and others. Much love.

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Thanks to Blake for another great episode of The Gilded Cauldron. He will be back with you next Monday starting at 8 p.m. And thank you all for listening tonight. I am happy as always to be here with you for 2 hours of hopefully exciting freeform radio. I don't know what's going to happen, but I'm here for it, and I hope you are too. Thank you for listening.

Yes, welcome, there stands your king. The serpent shudders and angels sing. Books of Moses happen again. Yes, he knows us.

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We ended that set with Gorilla Toss, the title track from 367 Equalizer on the Feeding Tube label. The second New Bethel Baptist Church Choral Society brought us I Shall Wear a Crown from Beloved Let Us Love on SNB Productions. And that is from 1983, recorded in Mount Airy, North Carolina, and some info on the back of the record jacket. It says, for SNB Productions, for orders and information, contact their business manager, Mr. William Barber. Address is in Winston-Salem. 1983, is that the Reverend Bishop William Barber? Just found this record, so I'm going to look into that a wee bit. Alexander Spence brought us Books of Moses from Orr on Columbia Records. Dejan's Olympia Brass Band brought us In the Sweet By and By from In a Gospel Mood. The Staple Singers having their way with Masters of War from This Little Light on Riverside. And we opened up the set and the show tonight with a song for these times from No Sobre Dios. That was Stupid Country Song number 2 from the recent release Struts and Frets on the Ear in Dead Wax Records label. 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And want to remind you that immigration crackdowns can create fear across our community, especially with masked agents, but we can stand together. You can document what happens. If you see a detention or other action happening, by getting your phone out and filming it, you can also ask agents to see a signed judicial warrant, which they need but often do not have, to enter a home or business. You can learn more about your rights from the ACLU and Immigrant Legal Resource Center, and you can share printable Know Your Rights cards with friends and neighbors. 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

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This is Tenor to Tabla. My name is Jonathan, here with you on Mondays between 10 p.m. and midnight, selecting freeform music. Ending that set with the Monkees, Opening Ceremony and Porpoise Song from the Head soundtrack on the Cold Gems label. David Grubbs and Riley Walker brought us The Madman from Massachusetts in an Empty Bar from A Tap on the Shoulder on Husky Pants Records. Steve Tibbetts brought us Going Somewhere from Bye Bye Safe Journey on ECM. And we opened up that last set with Guardian Alien bringing us Tranquilizer from Spiritual Emergency on Thrill Jockey.

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Sometimes Tony Manero drops by on his way to White Castle to play a forgotten dance classic, and they always have the XTC Song of the Week. Yes, they do. 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Thank you for listening tonight. 54 minutes remaining in this episode of Tenor to Tabla. Happy to be keeping you company. Hope you can stick around.

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Thank you.

We just heard from Ahmadou Madassane. That was Imajar from the soundtrack to the film Zerzura, released on the Sahel Sounds label. Maranai Shim brought us Whispers on the Wind from The Audacity on the Arrowcade label. Charles Austin and Joe Gallivan brought us Burning from At Last on Man Made Records. Billy Bang and Bill Cole, Poverty is the Father of Fear, from their self-titled duo release on the Shadrach label. And we started off that last set with some music from Indonesia. The piece was titled Pencha, from the Musique Populaire de Indonesia Folk Music from West Java LP on Okora Records.

Thank you for listening. I am just about out of time. And at midnight, we are going to turn things over to the overnight automation robot. Sleep well, stay well, stay tuned.

0: My name is Eric. I'm known as Reckless Eric. And this is 103.3 Asheville FM in the FM Wave Band.
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2: 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This is the show. It's about to start. Thanks for hanging out. Enjoy.

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One set down. That's 40 minutes. It's what? 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Yes. Start off the set with what? Bob Dylan? Yes, it's all over now. Baby Blue live at Royal Albert Hall in 1966, May 26, I believe. Nina Simone, which shall be released. John Jenkins off Tom Tom McCoat, I Walk on Gilded Splinters. Mary Lou Williams, Praise the Lord. Tribe Called Quest, Excursions off Low End Theory. Last Poets off This Is Madness. White Man's Got a God Complex. Bud Powell, A Night in Tunisia. William S. Fisher off the phenomenal Weird album Circles, we heard There's a Light That Shines. And we ended there with Baird Lancaster. Easy for me to say, what a friend we have in Jesus. Hey, did you know the Asheville FM news team is currently seeking more community journalists to join our team? 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

lips colliding through the dust. Fear they'd be seen. In the sky turned white in the middle of the night. In the sky turned white in the middle of the night. And the big floppy boots stomped

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Yeah. Want to start the second hour? We will start the second hour. Second hour coming up. 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

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Great risings to you all. Happy Tuesday. Welcome to Positive Vibes. Oh, yeah. Hope you can stick around. I got a good one today. Ryan Furstenberg. Oh, yeah. Gonna be hitting here at the Positive Vibes early morning music sessions around 9 o'clock this morning. He's in a band called Phantom Clutch. They're playing the ABL Sound Fest. We're gonna be talking about that and their music and a whole bunch of other stuff. So that's coming up around 9. Looking forward to that. In the meantime, I want to let you know, first of all, programming support is provided by the Asheville Guitar Pedals, located at 444 Haywood Road, Suite 103 in West Asheville. 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Yes, yes, yes. Breeze and Dub in the background. This is King Tubby, my official intro and background of the show. And yeah, we're going to breeze on through the next couple of hours. This is off of Bunny Lee Presents the late, great King Tubby, the legacy from Unity Records. Ah, yes. Breezing through. I also want to let you know, and the address. That's right. This is Randy's show on Friday nights. Is a program of strange yet compelling music in the freeform setting. Randy hosts his aerial excursion with entertaining and informative chatter. There's occasional guests, a lot and lots of surprises. This is Friday nights now, 9 to 11, and the address on 103.3 Asheville FM. And starting from the week of July 12th, so this week, you can now hear and the address at its new time, and that's from 10 till midnight Fridays. Oh, yes, with Randy here on Asheville FM. Ah, yes, yes, yes. All right, those are out of the way. Let's see, got that information to you, but I really want to let you know, Stabbing Westward is coming to town. They're going to be at Eulogy. Oh, yeah. If you saw my post on my Instagram, I do try to send out a little post to tell the folks what I might be giving away, get your interest up. Check me out. I'm on, or give me a follow, I guess it is, DJ SMITTYMON, DJ Schmittymon. If you can hit that, you'll find out what's going on, including the fact that I had Ryan Furstenberg coming in today. So yes, yes indeed. Anyhow, I've got a pair of tickets. A pair of tickets, that means you and a friend going to a show. This is Thursday. This Thursday, the 23rd, 7 p.m., 8 o'clock show. This is Stabbing Westward. This band is celebrating 30 years of Wither, Blister, Burn, and Peel. That's the album that came out in 85. And yeah, they've been kicking it for a long time. They're going to be hitting it. It's a big show going on at Eulogy. And yeah, I have a pair of tickets. I'm going to be giving those away before 9 o'clock. Stick around. Certainly hope you can. All right. Positive vibes for your morning ride. Or wherever you are. It's only on Asheville FM.

Oh yeah, positive vibes. Summer's not over yet, that's for sure. Long ways to go yet. That's Moon Taxi, a new one off of their High Wave album from Infable Records. Had Nam in there, a little Cocoa Water, another single. That one came from Big Scoop Records, just released in July. And that is a French reggae band. That album or track was produced by Fat Bobs. Yeah, that's it. Arise Roots gave us Live Today, another single, new one came from Infable as well. And then The Vivio, as I have since the war broke out pretty consistently. Unfortunately, it's been over 4 years now. Ukraine Must Be Free from the 5-star EP Reggae Balkan. That's Moon Records. Again, that is reggae coming from Ukraine. A Ukrainian band. That track goes way back to 1991, if you haven't heard that story, and that is the first time Russia invaded, or one of the first times. Ha! Who could say? Hey, just let you know a few more things, and then we'll get you back to some vibes. How's that? 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They're presenting Storytime with Alice Fregan, author and illustrator of The Lost Board. This is happening Saturday, July 25th at 9:30 at East Asheville Library. 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Yes, Breeze and Dove in the background. We continue to move forward. Just to let you know, if you missed the first part of the show, Stabbing Westward is the band I'm giving away this week. They are at Eulogy, and this is going to be a killer show, big ticket, and it is this Thursday, July 23rd. It's a 7 o'clock doors, 8 o'clock show. Stabbing Westward is a band coming out of Illinois. They're like an industrial rock band is what they've listed themselves as. Let me see if I got more on that. American industrial rock band. Christopher Hall and Walken Flaccus formed it back in 1985 in Illinois, in Malcolm, Illinois. They've got 4 albums out, and what they're doing is celebrating this one. It's Wither, Blister, Burn, and Peel. They've got this one out for 30 years now, and they're throwing a celebrative show at Eulogy, and Eulogy is throwing a few options for you. So I've got a pair of tickets coming, so stick around for that. Oh, it's coming up quick, too, because, you know, I've got a special guest coming in here today, Ryan Furstenberg. He's going to be hanging out. He's with the band Phantom Clutch. And we're going to be talking about the AVL Sounds Fest and more. So that's coming up at 9. So, yes, stick for that, too. All right, that catches me up. Oh, I know where I'm going right now. Right now, I'm going to go a little thank you to Mr. Howard. Big shout out to Steven. This is what we love about Asheville FM, the collaboration between the DJs and things of that. I walked in and there was a CD in my box. And this thing is from 2004. And Steven had a little note to just, you know, throw it my way, man. And so I'm going to throw it out to the ears. This is an excellent little old album featuring a huge variety of artists. I'm just going with track number one. This is the CD's called True Love. It's Toots and the Maytals. This is still moving to me. With Willie, our own buddy Willie Nelson. Oh yeah, positive vibes. Enjoy Asheville FM.

0: Oh yeah, positive vibes.
1: Christopher Ellis. My Sound is the name of that track. It's a single release from Ghetto Youths International. That was actually produced by Damien.
2: Yes,
1: the Junior Gong Marley.
2: Oh yeah.
1: Oh yeah. And again, big shout out to Steven for that Toots in the Maytel CD. That was the track called Still Is Still Moving With Me, or To Me, with Willie Nelson from V2 Records. All right. It is a little bit past 8:30. I'm going to give you another little informational read, and then I think I might give away a pair of tickets. What do you think? You want to go to a show Thursday? Stabbing Westward is at Eulogy. Oh, yes. Hang on a second. Let me give you this information. First of all, programming support comes from DIY Able, presenting the first annual Cripple Art Market. Our Cripplin Art Market, July 26th from 5 to 8 p.m. at the Mule. That's at 131 Sweeten Creek in Asheville. 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Ah, yes. All right. Tickets. Stabbing Westward's going on at the Eulogy this week, Thursday, the 23rd. 7 o'clock doors, 8 o'clock show. They're celebrating 30 years of Wither, Blister, Burn, and Peel. And I have a pair of tickets for the first caller at 828-259-3936. Again, 828-259-3936. While I'm giving that to you, Stabbing Westward is coming your way. This is a track called What Do I Have to Do? Positive vibes. Again, 828-259-3936. I want to get away a pair of tickets, and I want to give them to you. First caller, 828-259-3936. Here's some Stabbing Westward to get you started. Positive vibes, Asheville FM. 828-259-3936. Get yourself a pair of tickets to go to this show Thursday at Eulogy. Stabbing Westward. 30 years of Wither, Blister, Burn, and Peel. First caller, 828-259-3936. Hit me up.

Indeed. Yes, indeed. This is Stabbing Westward coming to Eulogy this Thursday, the 23rd. Got a pair of tickets sitting right here. First caller at 828-259-3936. And you're in a show at Eulogy. 828-259-3936. Hit me up.

Oh, yes. Stabbing Westward, I have a pair of tickets for this show at Eulogy on Thursday. Want to go to a show? 828-259-3936. Stabbing Westward.

Oh, yeah. Positive vibes. Stabbing Westward. Oh, What Do I Have to Do is the name of that track off of Wither, Blister, Burn, and Peel. And they are celebrating 30 years of that album release at the Eulogy on Thursday. Nobody called. Not unknown, but it happens. So, again, I'm going to keep those tickets open. 828-259-3936. And, yeah. First caller hits it in. You're going to get a chance to go to Stabbing Westward at Eulogy this Thursday. Oh, yes. I got another. This is a local band I'm going to throw at you. Little Tiny Wires. This is the Long Distance Relationship. They've got a show coming up here at Asheville FM this Thursday, and I'll be hosting that. I can't wait for this. This is going to be a fun time. This one's called Tiny Wires. And I hear you ringing. Stay with me. Stay with me. Oh, yes. Let me get this track on, and we'll get you rolling. Oh, what? All right, hang on a second. Sometimes. Oh, did I lose the caller? I hope not. Call me back. 828. There they are. All right, this is Tiny Wires, Positive Vibes, Asheville FM.

Oh, yeah, positive vibes. Oh, yes, the long-distance relationship, Tiny Wires. That's coming on off of the album called When the Walls Come Down. They just dropped that off of last year. And again, they're going to be playing the Asheville FM live music sessions this Thursday from 8 till 10. And they're going to be kicking it here in the studio, the full band, live setup, interview, all that fun stuff. So hope you can hang out with us. That's, again, Thursday, 8 to 10. Now, one person will not be probably making that that show, Mark. That's right. Mark is coming in off of North Asheville, was the first caller, and picked himself up a pair of tickets to go see Stabbing Westward. Oh, yes, at Eulogy this Thursday, the 23rd. Well done there, Mark, and have fun at that show, you and a friend. And, yeah, they're celebrating 30 years of the album Wither, Blister, Burn, and Peel. Oh, yes. Big shout-out to Eulogy as well. All right, where am I heading? I never know, but, you know, that's what I do. I do want to try this one. This is Uncle Mountain, and you'll know why in a little bit, maybe. Miles of Skyline coming at you. Oh, yeah. Positive vibes on Asheville FM.

Oh yeah, Positive Vibes, Phantom Clutch, right there. A little track from the acoustic Asheville set that they did with Mountain Express. Oh, a little while back now, 2016. That was a little track you might know. Threw it out there because the Michael Jackson album has been blowing up with the movie and all that. So yeah, that was The Way You Make Me Feel. So. That is Ryan Furstenberg's band, and he's going to be here around 9 o'clock, and I can't wait. We're going to be talking about that. They've got the AVL Sounds show going on and much more, so stick around for that. And before that, I gotta let you know, I had Uncle Mountain in there. Another form of Ryan's World. That's right. This is another band he was part of, and it may still be. I'm going to find out. Uncle Martin here, Mountain. That was called Miles of Skyline from the title track from the album, Miles of Skyline. All right, I've got Orb Weavers loaded up. And I had some information. Let me see if I can't find that. I do. Bum, bum, bum. So the Orb Weavers Moon over there at Orb Weavers says they've got an event called the Notes for Education coming up. It's alongside the amazing Dr. Tacky, and this is for the PTO at the North Buncombe Middle School. They're doing basically a fundraiser to help in stocking the classrooms for the teachers, so they have a little bit less to worry about. This event is happening from 12 to 4 on Saturday, August 8th at the middle school. There's a suggested donation to get in per family, the school supplies. You can bring those. The event opens with Josh and Emily opening up. This is a folk and bluegrass. Then Radix from Indelible Sauce will be there, take on and play some amusing stuff. And then the duo Orb Weavers, who are going to be here next week to talk about this event with the folk and bluegrass, will be playing. And then it'll be closed out with the Rough In-Betweeners. So that's another folk band. Anyhow, this is Rainbow Ridge. This is the Orb Weavers. I'm going to play that. Again, they've got the Notes for Education fundraiser coming up next week. They're going to be talking about that, but it's coming up in August. So check out that information. Here's the Orb Weavers, Rainbow Ridge, Positive Vibes, Asheville.

Oh yeah, positive vibes. Orb Weavers, that was Rainbow Ridge. Yes, and again, next week, they're going to be on the Positive Vibes Early Morning Music Sessions talking about their event happening. It's a benefit going on for the called Notes for Education to help support the North Buncombe Middle School and supplies there. So yeah, looking forward to that, catching up with them. Let's see, getting close to 9 o'clock. I'm going to bring you another track or two. Then Ryan Furstenberg is going to be here to talk about his band, Phantom Clutch. And we're going to be talking about the AVL sounds and who knows what else as we dig it in. Diggity, diggity. All right. What can I do? What can I do? Well, I tell you what. Yeah, I'm going to go ahead and go here. Another local band. This is called Wedding. This is Chess Club. This is called Wedding of the Year. I'll circle back with that. Positive Vibes, Asheville FM.

0: Oh yeah, positive vibes. That's Chess Club, Wedding of the Year, brand new single that they just dropped. And you can catch them, AVL Sounds. As I pull out the AVL Sounds list, it is going to be a great time. And I hope you've got a chance to go. Let's see, I saw them on, here we go. Chess Club, this is Saturday, 8-8. They're playing the Grey Eagle from the 2-3 period. So yes, check that out. And by the way, the long distance relationship, yeah, they also are doing a gig on the AVL Sounds. That is on Saturday, I believe. I'll have to double check. I used to know all those things. I can't remember anything now. Let me open it up. I've got my guest here, Ryan Furstenberg, and I don't know which mic he's on. Let's find out.
1: I'm on this one.
0: You're on that one. I can. Welcome,
1: Ryan. Good morning,
0: Ryan.
1: Everyone.
2: How's it going?
0: It is going great. So good to have you stop by.
1: Yeah, so good to be back. Yeah.
0: I miss your walk-bys.
1: I know.
0: In the morning,
1: yeah,
0: since
1: I do
0: moved.
1: Miss this neighborhood and walking around with my son, Max. Oh. It was very nice.
0: Yes,
1: especially
0: indeed.
1: To see you in there talking and be like, come on in. It's like, okay.
0: Yeah. You got, hi. You know, somebody walks by the station, you know, hey, wave.
1: Come on in.
0: Ryan Furstenberg. Let me first give you a little bit of information about you,
1: sure
0: if I
1: thing.
0: May, because we're talking right now, really, Phantom Clutch.
1: That's right.
0: Is the primary, and it's the way I found information on you with Phantom. It is a roots rock and Americana-based band in Western North Carolina featuring accomplished musicians who deliver a fresh take on country-infused rock and folk.
1: Oh, man, is that AI?
0: That's AI.
1: I have to steal that.
0: They perform regularly around the Asheville region, blending original tunes with unique acoustic covers.
1: That's pretty good.
0: Yes. Yeah. Just like the one I played. I thought it was so hilarious when I found that. The Michael Jackson cover.
1: Oh, yeah.
0: Of The Way You Make Me Feel.
1: There was a minute where I was like doing that pretty regularly.
0: Okay.
1: Yeah.
0: Right. And I just, because of the movie, you know, I was like,
1: I hit that.
0: I went, oh, perfect timing.
1: So was the movie good? I haven't seen it.
0: I haven't seen it either. Okay, I probably won't go.
1: No, same. I might go to see The Odyssey. That
0: looks like to be able to get to one of those theaters, the IMAX, I don't know.
1: We'll see if I can get to that.
0: I don't know what they call it nowadays. Really,
1: there's only IMAX.
0: Yeah, I think they only have like 20 some odd in the
1: there's
0: whole nation.
1: One in Charlotte.
0: Is there? Wow, yeah. That's a bit of a drive.
1: It is
0: to
1: a
0: see
1: bit
0: a movie.
1: Of a drive to see a movie.
0: You have to be dedicated.
1: I don't know if I'm that dedicated.
0: Exactly. Your band, this is the Phantom Clutch, folks. It has yourself, Ryan Furstenberg, on the singer and the guitarist, Andrew Platt. Is the bassist?
1: So that was a video I did a while back when I was kind of soft launching it for the first time.
0: That's okay.
1: But now it's Ross Montsinger.
0: Ross is playing. Okay.
1: Yeah. And a bass player named Tim Comstock.
0: Nice.
1: Yeah. And then, you know, we add some people this Saturday. We'll be at Sierra Nevada, 2-5.
0: Are you? Okay.
1: And we'll have our friend Susan Anderson, who is a very accomplished violinist,
0: nice.
1: Playing with us. Yeah.
0: Well, that's a nice blend. Is she going to be playing with you, or she's doing her own solo
1: thing
0: too?
1: She'll be playing with us, yeah. Yeah.
0: Nice.
1: Yeah.
0: So still? A little bit of steel? A little bit of
1: Dobra?
0: Fiddle. Okay.
1: Yeah.
0: Because I know Jackson was doing...
1: I'm very confusing. So in that video, Jackson plays with me a fair amount.
0: Yeah.
1: And actually, after I'm done this, I'm going to go home and record him. But
0: that's funny.
1: He won't be playing with me for those shows.
0: Okay.
1: Yeah.
0: Got it. Well,
1: just
0: that's what I love
1: confusing.
0: About. That's what I love about how the bands are here, right? There's interchangeable parts all the time.
1: I love that part about it too. It's nice to keep things fresh and malleable so that you can continue. You know?
0: Yeah.
1: Yeah.
0: And it gives you a chance to do different things, you know, maybe stuff that you weren't really planning to do or join in. And then all of a sudden you're amused or infused into something new.
1: Absolutely.
0: And then it's like, wow, that was enjoyable. And you know, it kind of makes you excited again.
1: Yeah, absolutely. Right? I mean, you can really get sick of your own ideas, and it's nice to throw someone else's many people's into the mix and change that up. I really enjoy that about being a musician in the way that I am.
0: Right. And you know, I dig into your history. It's a huge history. You've only been here since, 2008, which is a long time now.
1: It feels like a long time now.
0: But you really have such inroads in this area. And oh, by the way, I was going to ask you, how was the Echo Mountain rehash
1: that took place? Fun.
0: Yeah, I saw your pictures.
1: It was fun to take the pictures. I decided to go the silly route. Big surprise.
0: Like the Muppet Man. Yes.
1: Yeah. I've always enjoyed jumping in a photo.
0: Right. Right.
1: Just having kinetic energy of some type.
0: It is good though to see the venue come. You know. Stay with us. It's such a legacy space here.
1: Yeah, it's something I associate with this town, and it's like you don't want to see too many of those leave.
0: No, we cannot afford that.
1: No, we cannot afford that. Mm-mm. No.
0: Oh, I'm going to read a little bit more about Ryan. This is where our AI, and you might have heard a little bit of this, but not all of it, I don't think. So some have said, don't know who those some are. But
1: I think this might be Melissa has said this originally.
0: Yeah. Ryan Furstenberg's voice brings to mind a cool mountain stream or tobacco leaves swept by the eastern North Carolina breezes. With that rich southern accented baritone, the accomplished guitarist, banjo player, and convention bucking songwriter can't help showing his NC roots.
1: Like a pirate of some type.
0: I know, convention busting, bucking. But Furstenberg doesn't stay earthbound. No, he has spent the past decade or so performing throughout the United States and Western Europe, both as a solo act and member of the rock trio Uncle Mountain, and as half of the Moon in You, the indie folk duo based here in Asheville, North Carolina. Furstenberg has made a name for himself by never sounding quite like anyone else.
1: Nice.
0: I like that. I thought that sounded pretty close to you.
1: AI overlords.
0: It is.
1: The assessment.
0: No, it's amazing how much I have to actually tell it to clarify, because it will make up stuff so bad.
1: Yeah, as you know. Interesting. Yeah, what you can do with it is very interesting.
0: It certainly is. But I did, like I said, it turned me on to Uncle Mountain.
1: That's right. Okay.
0: And so that was something I was not aware of in your history. I don't know why, but, it was like, wow. And then, I checked out your music. I was like, oh my gosh, you got albums released from them. And then you toured out west
1: band, we mostly just toured. I think our biggest trip was up to New York.
0: Okay.
1: And that was like my high school band, college band, when I first moved to town. Band.
0: Okay. Wow.
1: And living in the same house. And
0: that's the way a band is.
1: Living in a recording setup all the time. It was many good years. We toured, I guess, up till about 2011. Yeah.
0: Wow. Wow.
1: Our big show was opening up for Band of Horses and Jenny Lewis at the Thomas Wolfe.
0: Yes.
1: It was hard to go from that to playing some bar out in the middle of nowhere the next night.
0: Really? You got that Thomas Wolfe auditorium, right? That feeling everybody's sitting and
1: a 3-hour kind of cheeseburger gig.
0: It is. Isn't that with the dynamics that you go through, though, right?
1: It is. And, I was 24, 25, something like that at the time. And so it was more of a bummer. Now it's just like that is kind of the nature of the beast. you play, it's all over. Any situation could happen at any moment.
0: And you guys are always open to play where you can. Did you just do a fundraiser too for our school?
1: Yeah, we did a fundraiser for me and Melissa, the Moon, and you did
0: a
1: fundraiser for Asheville Middle School. And it was a REM cover night.
0: Yes.
1: Which was so fun. I love REM. And it was a good chance. Those are always good chances to just dig into something that you've loved for a long time, but never maybe managed to learn.
0: Right. Yeah. Right. Yet you still have to learn it.
1: Have to learn it, which we kind of did. We got together the day of and ran with that.
0: That's what it takes. But that's what I never, I'm always amazed how you're able to then do that, where you can walk in and take on not only your own music, but others, and still remember half of the lyrics and the chords.
1: I brought cheat sheets with me.
0: You need to, especially when you haven't played them in, 10 years or even maybe heard them in a while, right?
1: Me and Melissa, sorry, I can't talk right now. I'm just getting my coffee in me. And Melissa, we play a lot of weddings. She plays cello, I play guitar, and I think we've gotten really good at learning a song, like, in almost no time. enough to have a lyric sheet up there and like kind of present it.
0: Wow.
1: Which is a funny skill set.
0: It is, but it's funny because people will never know, right?
1: They never know
0: that you just kind of learned that just now.
1: I just learned it. And I, you know, music is mostly the same.
0: Yeah.
1: And I think that's helpful for that. Yeah.
0: It's funny. There was a little information about your shows with Melissa that I found. It's called The Oddball Charm Stage Dynamic. And it says that live shows with his wife are known for being equal parts gorgeous folk harmonies

0: love. That's and a, yeah. a love of irreverence. So I think that that is just that's half the fun, is making people laugh.
1: Yeah. And if you can entertain, and to me, the minute someone laughs, they're all their anything that they have shielding, you know, are dropped.
0: That's right.
1: And all of a sudden they're more, you know, I guess open to obtaining information, because
0: depends
1: funny
0: on if
1: bomb.
0: They like the joke. Sometimes I find the opposite to be true, and I have
1: shut them down.
0: Gone too deep, yeah.
1: Crickets.
0: You know, I don't know if I would win them over anyway.
1: Hey, before I forget, I want to let you know that anything or the views and opinions expressed on this show are not necessarily the opinions of Asheville FM, its board of directors, or programming sponsors. I always forget when I have folks on, but I try to make sure we're covered. There we go.
0: Good job, yeah, before we get in too deep.
1: Exactly. Hey, folks, if you're just joining, I'm here with Ryan Furstenberg, and we are hanging out. He's with a band, well, many bands here in Asheville, but primarily we're talking Phantom Clutch this show, and maybe some others. But you've got the Phantom Clutch going on. You said this week you got a show?
0: That's right. We have a show at Sierra Nevada, July 25th, Saturday.
1: Saturday, okay.
0: 2 to 5. That'll be a quartet with violinist Suzanne Anderson.
1: Nice. Yeah. And then the AVL Sounds, which is coming up right after that.
0: Yeah, August 7th.
1: You're on the 7th.
0: Thank you. Yes. August 7th.
1: That's a Friday.
0: Friday at the Funkatorium, 6:30. And I'm excited about that. We're playing in between Hannah Kaminer and Alex Krug.
1: Okay.
0: Who are two of my favorites.
1: Awesome. And I know Santiago Los Gatos comes on after that.
0: Oh, amazing.
1: So you've got a huge lineup.
0: Stacked. And that venue's nice. They have really good sound, and it looks really nice in there.
1: Oh, yeah. The Wicked Weed did a nice job with the Funkatorium. And I was going there for years with the open folk when they were doing that.
0: Too.
1: I was always trying to take advantage of it. Really, you know, ideal sound, pristine sound.
0: Absolutely.
1: Until the blower would kick in, you know.
0: You're going to get that, you know.
1: That's the ambient sound, right?
0: And right.
1: But I think they even resolved that during the shows. So,
0: that's a lot for a brewery. I feel like a brewery oftentimes is many fans and things spinning.
1: Yeah, I mean, it's an industrial little world going on. So for them to be able to have a quiet area that is so pristine and so well set up. So I know during the previous festival, the AVL Fest, I saw many shows there. It just sounded really good. So
0: it's a good venue. Yeah, I was pumped to get that one.
1: Oh,
0: yeah. I'm pumped to be a part of that event just in general, be honest.
1: And you know, as I was surprised because some of your other bands were not, right?
0: Yeah.
1: You know, that you're in. So it was like, wow, you know, scheduling issues, stuff like that,
0: sure.
1: People on vacation.
0: I think what it came down to is I believe they're just trying to book a lot of newer acts.
1: Okay.
0: Like an even number of newer things, which I think is pretty cool.
1: It is, yeah.
0: And honestly, I'm just excited to have had an idea and bring it forth and see it on a bill of any type. Yeah,
1: that's awesome. So you had this band, Phantom Clutch, for a while now. The name, it's kind of evolved. But that acoustic, the one I played, that was from 2016.
0: Yeah.
1: So you've had this in the works for a little while.
0: I was trying to brand what I do, I think.
1: Right.
0: And that's tricky. And at that time, I was touring a lot with Melissa, and so it didn't make as much sense to keep it going. But now...
1: Yeah, I'm that is like, hard on your schedule.
0: It's hard on one's schedule. The name comes from on my honeymoon. We did a European tour, and I learned how to drive stick with a rental car over there.
1: Nice. Immersion.
0: It was an immersion technique, which I've always been a fan of. I think like my friends that are into bluegrass, they're always talking about just jump in and hold on. And I think that is like a wise thing mostly, you know, depending on what you're doing.
1: Right.
0: But, you know, I did that for like three and a half weeks and got very used to it on the roundabouts over there and came home and just like got in an automatic and was like, oh, my gosh, where is this at?
1: It's an amazing
0: that panic moment.
1: Right. It's like, where's my other pedal?
0: And
1: how do I start this thing?
0: Absolutely. And I have been playing a lot by myself and with my friend Ross, and ended up meeting this guy Tim Comstock playing with Elizabeth McCorvey at an event.
1: She's been on the show. Oh my,
0: awesome!
1: Gosh,
0: it's such a small world, right?
1: Yes, it is.
0: And I just was like, "Hey, you want to play some music?" And here we are today.
1: She can sing.
0: Oh my gosh!
1: Oh, and play. She's got a lot of talent there too. So does her band.
0: Absolutely.
1: Group. Well, you have your guitar right there.
0: Sorry, I was playing. I

0: just like, it's like you have a guitar in hand.
1: You just naturally go with it.
0: Yeah.
1: I'd love to hear a song, and I'm sure our listeners would as well. What do you think you're going to throw at us?
0: Here's a song called Just Driftin', and I wrote this mostly in Belize, like in a hammock. We were staying down there, and there was a guy who owned a restaurant next door that had an old classical guitar that you was missing the tuners. You had to tune it by, like...
1: A little screwdriver.
0: Yeah, with a screwdriver. Anyway, this came out. It's just kind of about drifting.
1: Nice. Positive vibes. Ryan Furstenberger.

0: drifting. Well, yes, indeed. Good morning, Asheville. Good morning.
1: I'm going to keep drinking coffee. It takes many cups to get going.
0: If you don't have many cups in, you're going to have a day where you're going,
1: What was I thinking about?
0: And if you're like me, I'll definitely have two or three down before, you know. I start with tea now, though. I've noticed that I don't have that too much acid days, you know.
1: Yeah.
0: A little bit of.
1: Gotta figure out your system, you know.
0: Yeah, you got to. So I buffer that, then I jump on it and go after it.
1: Cruise on till nighttime.
0: Exactly, till the afternoon cup of coffee, you know, how that goes. Just drifted. Nice song.
1: Thank you very much. Yeah, yes. I appreciate that.
0: That baritone does come through. It does. It's so good.
1: Thank you.
0: Again, you had written that. When? No, that was
1: Coming out of the pandemic, we went to Melissa, my partner, has a cousin that lives down in one of the islands off of Belize.
0: Okay.
1: So that's kind of how we always have traveled is like either we're going to tour there and play gigs or we're going to go visit our family and friends.
0: Best way to do it.
1: Yeah, I think so. And so we went there, had a beautiful time, and I just have to have a guitar, and I found one, and just kind of picked and wrote a couple different songs down there.
0: Isn't that great? Because then you have not only the memory of the trip, but it all stays with you.
1: Totally. Right? I guess songs are kind of like diary entries in that way.
0: I would imagine. Yeah. You know, not for me, but for an artist like yourself.
1: Sure. I can capture that moment, you know, like being in, well, it was always like in the heat of the day, you just wanted to go in and sit in front of a fan and play the guitar.
0: Oh, yeah. Yeah. I did love, I've been there, and the people are beautiful.
1: Yeah.
0: And, you know, it was back probably for me, it was like late 20s, so 2008, 2009, something like that. So.
1: Okay, this was Key Calker is where we went to.
0: Yeah, I'm trying to remember. We were in one of those little places where you had to, you know, fly a little prop plane into a
1: it could have been
0: field.
1: That at the time.
0: Yeah, it could have been a field, you know, and it was like a guy picks you up, throws you in the back of a truck.
1: There was a little bit of that.
0: It was awesome. Yeah, that's
1: it
0: what
1: was
0: you
1: really
0: want.
1: Cool. Yeah, but, and the food was amazing.
0: Yes.
1: It's just lovely to get to go to other places and see how people live.
0: And especially if you have friends or family there, it's even better. And then, you know, if you can take and make a gig out of it.
1: Yeah, that's like our motto in life.
0: That's the best way to travel to me. I love that.
1: I love it. And playing gigs is just, you know, in addition to just being fun and making art, it's like a great way to meet people in a different way.
0: Right. Because you're very intimate in a lot, especially these gigs, you know, and that's what I always love about this area is that it's, the artists are approachable. The venues are accessible. You know, it's not like you're, you know, standoffish. You know, you want to go say hi and tell the artist how much you like them.
1: Yeah, totally.
0: Go do it. You know, and then,
1: absolutely,
0: and they'll appreciate that. So
1: yeah,
0: you know,
1: it's nice to be in a place where people are friendly. Yeah, it's like kind of unspokenly part of the culture.
0: Exactly. All right. So you've got some live performances. You also have. Is that the Purple Onion going on too in September?
1: Yes, we have. You'll have to make me look at my calendar.
0: I've got it.
1: Okay,
0: I've got it.
1: We're playing
0: so September 10th, appearing at the Purple Onion in Saluda.
1: Yeah, and then you may just read out some dates.
0: Yeah, okay. Let folks know what you got going on.
1: Okay, this July 30th, which is next Thursday, we'll be at Zadie's in Marshall, which is like an amazing restaurant by the river. And they have a wonderful series, and I'm tickled to be part of it.
0: Gosh,
1: it's nice to just sit outside by a river and play.
0: Zadie's. I'll have to check into that to see what that's all about.
1: I have a dish called the Rainbow Bowl that I really enjoy.
0: Nice.
1: It's salad with anyway, I could go on.
0: I may be there.
1: Yeah, check it out. And then July 28th, we will be at Studio B, WNCW.
0: Okay. Nice. Well, that'll be a fun time.
1: Yeah. And August 1st, we'll be at Edith's Hideaway with my friend Charlie, who was with us with Dulcie playing trumpet.
0: Yes.
1: It'll be his last day at his job. So we're going to party it down.
0: No doubt. And that's a fun little venue.
1: Yeah, it really is.
0: It's got a little bit of everything going on there.
1: I like to think of it as like a dive bar mixed with like kind of a Twin Peaks aesthetic.
0: Yes.
1: Which is a strong selling point for me.
0: Exactly. Yeah. Exactly. Yeah. And I love that feeling where, again, it's, you know, what it is. A little, you know, We don't try to, you know, cover it up with, you know, something fancy.
1: It's, yeah.
0: You know,
1: but their stage is nice and kind of interesting. They have like what I would say is like maybe like theatric props set up, right. Which is kind of always cool to play to.
0: And there's always great people there, absolutely. You know, hanging out. And yeah, I've been there many, many times. Enjoy it lots. So,
1: yeah,
0: yes.
1: Absolutely.
0: Exactly. What else you got then? You got more besides?
1: I got so much. I'm always playing.
0: You're always playing.
1: Yeah. I'm playing with my band with my wife, The Moon and You, August 2nd at Highlands.
0: Okay.
1: And we'll be with Ross Monsinger and Dulcie Ellenberger.
0: Ah.
1: And then August 6th for AVL Soundsfest, I'll be with Tina and her pony.
0: Nice.
1: Playing at Highlands. Yeah.
0: Nice.
1: Tina, a quick rundown.
0: Exactly. of just and
1: some of the things. Yeah.
0: And that's, you know, not even the first next month. You know what I mean? It's like, I love
1: it. It's an action packed July this
0: year. Love that you guys are so busy, and that's awesome. You
1: know,
0: I
1: love to be busy. It's fun to play. Yeah. I really enjoy it. If you can't tell.
0: If I hadn't figured that out yet, you know, and I know you're just chomping to play some more, I bet.
1: I
0: so, you
1: know,
0: song. I know you. But you're welcome to play if you've got another song you want to throw out there.
1: Yeah, here's one I wrote. This is about I'd had a pretty sheltered childhood as far as music, and so everything I got into was kind of just like a huge revelation, if
0: wow.
1: that makes any sense.
0: Okay, sure.
1: And so when I learned about the Grateful Dead, I just, you know, big, oh, wow. And I wrote a song about it. It's called Alligator Son.
0: Alligator Son.
1: It's meant to sound like a lost Grateful Dead tune from, like, Europe 72.

0: Nice. Alligator Sun. Thank Very you. Good. Ryan Ferguson. Let me say that right. Furstenberg.
1: Furstenberg. Very good. Yeah.
0: My brain.
1: Oh, it's okay. Many people's brain has seen that
0: yes,
1: that
0: yeah,
1: name and been like, ah.
0: Well, it takes
1: and then
0: a second.
1: Add the ER.
0: Yeah. And it takes a second, and then we get it out.
1: There you go.
0: Good that job. Was awesome.
1: Thank you.
0: Awesome. Yeah, it was a little track. Alligator Sun. So again, these tracks are not. These are your songs that you've been just popping out when
1: left and right. Not really left and right, but coming out of the pandemic, I was having like writing a song every other week, and I felt good.
0: Okay,
1: I'd like to get back there, but as I've gotten busier, I've had less time to write songs.
0: I was wondering, yeah, because it is that time when your brain can't rest, right? So you're always active on business and doing things, and you're not in that creative shot, right?
1: I just feel like you have to make time for it and show up for it. And when I was doing that, I wrote a lot of songs.
0: Well,
1: and now I don't feel bad about it. I just have a lot going on
0: right
1: in this moment. But that's okay. Yeah.
0: How do you hold on to what you're planning then? Like, say, you know, do you like put your notes down and then come back to this when that creative?
1: Oh, as far as a song or a
0: Yeah. When you're, because it sounds like it just your creative just comes upon you. And,
1: I tend to put it in my voice memo.
0: Okay, smart.
1: Yeah, I really like, I learned this trick from a Jeff Tweedy book about songwriting, where you just kind of, I always come up with like a little guitar idea or progression, and then you just kind of speak in tongues, basically.
0: Okay.
1: And then retry to translate that afterwards. And you come up with interesting, like, just chasing the sounds, the phonetics of, like, what you said.
0: Okay.
1: You just can really come up with an interesting thing that you might not have thought of just writing with pen and paper, basically.
0: Yeah, because it's very abstract still.
1: Yeah, totally. And I really care for abstraction.
0: structure?
1: Well, no, I just really enjoy abstract things.
0: Okay.
1: Yeah, as far as lyrics.
0: So then it works easier for your process.
1: It does.
0: Yeah.
1: To just throw in a little chaos, throw in a little like something that just is a little beyond me, I guess. Yeah.
0: Very cool.
1: Yeah.
0: I see. And again, you know, learning something, Tweedy from Wilco, from back in the day. Gosh, you think about that. Yeah. Never knew, you know?
1: Yeah. He's got a good book on, it's called, I think it's Write a Song.
0: Okay.
1: And it is like that. It's just like, just kind of the focus of finishing one thing and different ways to do it and different inspirations.
0: Yeah.
1: Yeah.
0: Very cool. See,
1: yeah.
0: Someday you'll be writing your own book as you sit back and figure out your time.
1: Will anyone read it, though?
0: You'd be surprised, right? I think they might. Ryan Furstenberg, what's going on? It's about, a little bit after 9:30. I hope you guys are enjoying this little morning session here. I know I am. And again, you can catch Phantom Clutch. Look for that band in the venues nearby, I should say, over the next couple of months.
1: Yeah,
0: it sounds
1: we've
0: like
1: got
0: you guys
1: quite
0: are
1: a few gigs, especially in the next like 3 weeks.
0: Right. Yeah. I do. You know, now maybe that's where the Clutch thing came in. I don't know. That's just so funny that the Phantom Clutch came before your driving experience or after your driving
1: after driving experience.
0: Okay. Yeah. I love it.
1: That's okay.
0: Yes. I do love, I remember my first experience with a Clutch. So yeah, it's like I had to leave a dealership, never driven it before.
1: Oh, it's so nerve-wracking. I left the Amsterdam airport.
0: Whoa.
1: First time really out of the country. And
0: oh my gosh.
1: My wife can tell you, I was pretty nervous.
0: I can imagine.
1: Just like, ugh.
0: Right, right. And everybody around you has no idea. You've never driven one. So, you know,
1: I pulled out, though, and stalled just leaving. And the attendant was like, hey, do you know how to drive?
0: Right, right. Yes. It's like
1: progressively more and more so I did.
0: Yes.
1: You know.
0: Well, yeah.
1: By France I was pretty good.
0: Isn't that cool? What a great road trip.
1: It was great. Yeah. It really like I think will stick in my brain as like just an amazing experience. We really had some weird gigs, but you know, met people that set up us being able to keep going back there and you know, we didn't know anybody, so we stayed on couchsurfing.com for almost every night of our honeymoon. We picked up a hitchhiker for about a week who was like a student from Humboldt.
0: Okay. No way.
1: Yeah.
0: Just cruising through.
1: Yeah. Met so many people. Hey, for me, it was my first time out of the country, and I just had my mind blown.
0: You know? Yeah. Yeah. And being in Europe to begin with, in any part of that area, is so different, right? And that's neat.
1: Just playing music through it, too, is just like, you know.
0: Yes.
1: All these random off the beat. We're never going to the Eiffel Tower.
0: And if you did, it was like 10 seconds. Yes, take it in.
1: Yeah, totally.
0: Nice. Hanging out, Ryan Furstenberg.
1: That's me.
0: And that guitar has seen some days.
1: This is my very first guitar. It's
0: very
1: my dad's
0: first.
1: Old guitar. And, you know, I have really beat the crap out of it. It lasted through college. It's been in a plane.
0: Right.
1: It's just really suffered.
0: and yet the sound nice is still me. Good,
1: yeah.
0: Right?
1: Yes. I couldn't get rid of it. I would be sad if anything ever happens to it.
0: No doubt. Care to play another?
1: Yeah, sure. I got songs
0: we'd love
1: for
0: it.
1: Days.
0: Yeah, apparently you do.
1: Here's a quiet one. This one's called Into the Blue.
0: Into the Blue.

0: Oh yeah, positive vibes into the blue. Nice track. It started off when I first heard. I was like the south and the north. You know, I saw it was kind of a color thing interwoven into there, right? You know, the blues and the reds.
1: You know? I was trying to throw a Game of Thrones reference in there.
0: That's what it is. Okay, nice.
1: Just to see what would happen.
0: Just to see. And again, now that one was written when? That's an older song.
1: That was during
0: right?
1: the pandemic.
0: That's two. Okay.
1: Yeah, I wrote a lot during the pandemic. They were mostly sad or like you know that kind of uplifting. Family has just been kind of going through a lot of family stuff, and so that was like a song to make my partner feel supported, and I don't know, just to express a feeling, I guess.
0: Very cool. And that's important when others are in a different world right then, you know, to be able to say, hey, how do I express this, and how do I share with them that. You know,
1: or just even share with myself how I'm feeling.
0: Right. And what that means to you.
1: Yeah,
0: right?
1: Totally.
0: And how you can deal with that emotion, right?
1: Exactly.
0: Something ain't right. Something ain't right.
1: Yeah. And I think, again, it's like a nice journal entry of that moment.
0: Okay. Yeah. Crazy.
1: Not
0: stuff.
1: Knowing when you're going to be able to leave your house.
0: That was a different time. Yes. Yeah. But that's that, you know, anxiety and all that was building up, which is creating fear and all that stuff that we were trying to feel, you know, deal with.
1: Yeah.
0: And now it's like, oh, okay. Nobody thinks about it now. You know, it's like,
1: no,
0: I'm gone.
1: I think about it. I still reminisce.
0: Yeah.
1: With wonder and, yeah.
0: Yeah. There is no awe there, though. You know, it's like, all right, it's not exciting to remember.
1: It's more that second.
0: Yeah, exactly. That awe. Oh, shucks. All right, hanging out, Ryan Furstenberg, and you've got stuff going on. Let's see what
1: so
0: else is
1: much.
0: Happening. You got shows going on, multiple bands. Let's see, what else did I find out about them? Let's see. Oh, the we already covered the Purple Onion.
1: Oh, I've got another band too.
0: You do?
1: Yeah, there's
0: another band.
1: I have a seasonal. I really into seasonal bands, and usually they're pretty silly.
0: Okay.
1: And this one is pretty cool, I think. me and Melissa, the Moon and You tour. Teamed up last year with Hannah Kaminer and Ross Monsinger, and we put together a spooky Americana outfit.
0: Yes,
1: and just a great success touring it around the Southeast, and we're going to do that again this year.
0: That's awesome. That's like a storytelling thing, right?
1: It's kind of a storytelling thing. I think as that project happens more, I would like to make it more of like the regional ghost songs and like even writing about spooky things that have happened in the area.
0: Nice.
1: And it was a nice mix of like that trad tunes. I feel like we all have a dark streak where we like to write kind of phantasmagoric, you know, like ghost tunes.
0: And it's like, when am I going to get a chance to play this?
1: There it is, an avenue.
0: I'll create a place to play it.
1: That's the Asheville way, right?
0: It is. It most certainly
1: create
0: is.
1: Create your own avenue.
0: Heck yeah, because if you don't, no one else will, right? So that happen.
1: You got to make your own things happen as much as you can.
0: Yes.
1: And it was such a wonderful thing to bring around, and I think we really did what we were aiming to do, you know? I felt really happy about the way that band sounded and how it was received.
0: Okay. And that's the second year now,
1: This will be the second year we're touring it. I don't have a full list of all those shows. Maybe we'll come back in before then.
0: Okay. Let's do that. Yeah, yeah. And we could play some of those.
1: Yeah,
0: awesome.
1: I'll bring the whole band in.
0: Oh, that'd be fun.
1: But we'll be going all around North Carolina, South Carolina, Georgia.
0: Okay.
1: Being spooky.
0: That would be fun to just investigate and to find the history in all the different areas as you head.
1: Yeah.
0: If you could somehow weave your ability to make a song like that.
1: So many good stories now. I live in Woodfin now, and just like the old jail there, I never knew about it till I lived near it. And I was like, what? You know what I'm talking about?
0: No.
1: I forgot which jail it is. It's along the river.
0: Okay.
1: And you turn over and you're like, wow. It's like a horror movie. All of a sudden, it's like they can't tear it down because of the asbestos.
0: Oh, no. Okay, so it's just sitting there.
1: It's just sitting there, creeping everybody out. And there's a lot of that kind of thing around here.
0: Yeah. And you know there's energy around it because there's got to be more.
1: From what I read, it was a pretty terrible prison.
0: Okay.
1: There's just a lot of stories, and I like stories, and I like the way, like, fantasy and horror can kind of mix in with that.
0: Right, right. Yeah. And it'll give you a song that'll just make people go, what?
1: Yeah, exactly.
0: I didn't know that.
1: Yeah, yeah, totally.
0: You know, as it gets interwoven into their brain for the next, you know, 10 years.
1: That's right. Awesome. We'll write a horror song that's a hit single that they just can't escape.
0: Can you imagine? It's like, yeah, you'll get some knocks on the door, be like, hi, we have a movie option for you.
1: Oh, gosh,
0: that would be nice.
1: Sign me up.
0: That would be awesome, wouldn't it? Excellent. All right, so I do have to laugh, you know, because when I first saw your 2016 Phantom Clutch little, you know, acoustic set, you were definitely, you could see the aging now, you know.
1: Oh, thank you.
0: It's like, but you were such, you know, so young, and it was like, wow. And then to find out you were here 8 years prior to that,
1: yeah,
0: with other bands.
1: Before then, I was in Boone, so I'm
0: you're here
1: in North Carolina.
0: You've been here, period. Yes. Yeah. Well, that's, you know,
1: it's a good place to be. Yeah.
0: I think so. I'm really glad I've, you know, managed to find this place.
1: Yeah, where are you from originally?
0: Detroit.
1: Oh, okay, nice. Yeah. There's a lot of people from Detroit.
0: Yes. And then I spent like 26 years in Georgia.
1: Okay.
0: So
1: in
0: Atlanta area, and then nice. 6 years out in California. So I got a little bit of a thing moving for jobs, you know,
1: okay,
0: and that kind of stuff.
1: But I think there's some value to getting to know different places. Yeah.
0: There is. I think as you know, it broadens, like when you went to Europe, right? It broadens your scope and it makes you see things differently in a different perspective that says, hey, oh, wait, you know, everyone is doing the same, something similar in a different area.
1: Yeah.
0: And yet it's going to be completely different in that area.
1: Yeah.
0: You know, so.
1: A big takeaway I have had is that there's rednecks everywhere.
0: Rednecks everywhere. There's a song title.
1: That's true.
0: But there are. I mean, that's just, if you look at the history of this country, that's who we are. I mean, when the Puritans were pushed across, right? You know, they were, you know, they were basically kicked out of Europe because of their beliefs. So they came over here and, you know, and
1: wreaked all kinds of havoc.
0: Exactly. And here we are today, you know, 250 years later, still trying to figure it out.
1: Still trying to figure it out, yeah.
0: Again,
1: good luck to us.
0: Well, you know, and we're young, you know, 250 years to compare to some place like Iran, which has got 6,000.
1: Totally.
0: We are a little undermatched.
1: Like the bread belt of, or, you know, like it's like the cradle of humanity. Yeah.
0: Yes. So we're watching that, you know, but I mean, again, when you don't have control on certain things, you just kind of have to let them go.
1: Yeah, that's true.
0: I see things. I know what's happening in the world. I'm aware of everything. But, you know, I'm an optimistic person. So for me, I can't dwell on that negative.
1: Yeah.
0: Never. You know, it just drives me crazy.
1: I aspire to that. I think in my heart, I'm an optimist.
0: Yeah. And I think it. If you are, it changes things, right? Because you're always looking at that little... it's half full.
1: Having a little kid is like a real helpful for being an optimist because you kind of have to be.
0: Yeah. And your playful nature too, because if you are, you know, I have a little adolescent mind that never leaves.
1: Yeah, same. I'm hoping to hold on to it.
0: Yes. And because of that, and I hope I can hold on to it.
1: I think you do a great job of holding on to it. Yeah.
0: It's getting, it's not harder. It's actually getting easier now because as I've gotten older, it's like, oh.
1: You're setting your way. You're setting your happy ways.
0: Exactly. And I'm happy in my little world.
1: Good. Yeah. I'm happy that you're happy in your little world. Yeah. It makes the world a better place.
0: It does. Hanging out. Ryan Furstenberg. Oh, we're getting close, folks. Anything else you want to share?
1: Oh, I think I've talked. I've said the things.
0: Oh, yes. I'm just so glad you reached out and said hi. And
1: thanks.
0: We could time it right because this is a good week. It was one that was... perfect timing. It was like
1: good. I'm glad that
0: swing on in. The
1: intuition worked, I guess. Yeah.
0: It did. Yeah. It did. And everything lined up and now we are here. And soon you will be gone back to your busy day.
1: That's right.
0: Writing some more, maybe. No, you said you got some recording to do.
1: Yeah, I've got some recording to do and then I teach a lesson. Teaching a 6-year-old how to play the drums today.
0: Very good.
1: A little slice of life.
0: Nice.
1: Yeah.
0: That's a, you know, huge slice though for that young individual who knows where he'll be.
1: I like to think about that. Yeah.
0: Exactly.
1: And I think like teaching in general, I'm like, you know, not everybody will take to it in that moment, but they, especially if you're learning something as a kid, it stays and you can access it whenever you do want to start a band.
0: Yeah. I know I always wanted to play the drums as a kid.
1: It's not too late.
0: And the best that I got was a little rubber mallet or a little rubber, you know, the little practice pad.
1: Yeah.
0: I beat on that for a while, but after a while I was like, doesn't have any sound.
1: It's not the thing.
0: Kind of lost interest.
1: Drums were discouraged in my house, too.
0: I think my parents were smart. Though.
1: But Max, my son, on the other hand, he is already has a – I got him a drum for when he is potty trained.
0: Okay.
1: And I'm so excited to give it to him. And he's so excited to get it.
0: Oh, bang the drum.
1: Yeah, go the opposite route.
0: Okay.
1: Nice. Invest in headphones and yeah. Exactly. For him and everyone in the house.
0: But isn't that great to have that option, right?
1: Yeah.
0: Yes. Oh, you can beat on that all day long and we won't hear it.
1: Drums are so immediate. And, he's been watching Uncle Ross play and kind of has the mechanics down a little bit.
0: What a mentor.
1: Right.
0: Dude, yeah. I mean, Ross Motzinger?
1: That's
0: come
1: right.
0: on.
1: He's
0: he
1: just
0: is.
1: Like observing it and soaking it in.
0: And he makes it look so easy. So
1: it's a good way to like have that shown to you is like the ease of playing a musical instrument.
0: Right, right. Versus the complexity that some people put upon it. Right?
1: Yeah.
0: You know, it's like,
1: ah. It's like Ross has the complexity, but
0: yes.
1: The relaxation and just like sitting there completely in executive function world, making all the things happen.
0: I still remember the day him, Kevin, and who else was in? Might have been Dulcy, or in the old studio, so Studio B, that little room. And
1: Ross Fruit.
0: It might have been Fruit. Yeah.
1: Playing on the CDs.
0: Yes, he was playing up on the wall, you know. It's like, I loved it, you know. It's just like, you give him a slice, and Ross would take it, so yes.
1: The most exciting one I've seen recently is during a solo he played on the extension cord, plugging this all in. Just... maybe not what I want my son to see, but
0: right,
1: you know, pretty
0: right.
1: exciting.
0: You know, yeah, exactly.
1: Not yet, Mac. Not yet.
0: Element of excitement.
1: Don't do that.
0: It's like playing with all the chords.
1: Yes.
0: You know? It's like the phone.
1: Oh yeah, all of the things for sure.
0: Oh,
1: yeah.
0: Very cool. Very cool. Ryan Furstenberg, get out there and see Phantom Clutch, folks.
1: Please, please.
0: ABL Sounds. That's on Friday, and it's happening.
1: I'm on the Friday at
0: 6:30. Yep,
1: at the Funkatorium.
0: Funkatorium.
1: The whole weekend should be amazing.
0: Oh.
1: Please come. To,
0: yes.
1: Or I can't say that, but you know, AVL Sounds Fest is happening.
0: Exactly. You can say please come.
1: Oh, okay.
0: Yeah, please come.
1: Okay, sweet.
0: Come on. We just don't tell them you must be there.
1: That's right.
0: Because you know, though we feel that way, we don't extend it that way.
1: So please come.
0: Yeah. And enjoy, because what, 4 days of just great music.
1: Yeah. And AVL Fest, which I believe it's going to be similar to, was I just think an amazing festival. I've played many festivals and I just really think they did a good job of having so many acts that were mostly unknown local acts. I mean, just a chance for me and Melissa, the Moon and You, to play at the Diana Wortham, you know, like,
0: wow.
1: It felt great to just, we had a standing ovation there. You know, it's nice to know as an artist when you're just playing all these really random places that, you know, you actually do belong in a place like that as well.
0: Right. Yes, exactly. Yeah, your professionalism shows through, and what a different feeling that must have been.
1: It was amazing. Yeah.
0: Yeah.
1: And it helps me to keep doing the thing, you
0: right,
1: know?
0: Right. Yeah. That, and it's just a natural thing. I think
1: I would do it anyway.
0: I think so. Ryan Furstenberg, thank you for stopping by the Positive
1: Thanks
0: Vibes
1: for
0: Early
1: me.
0: Morning
1: yes.
0: Music Session.
1: Started my day off very positively.
0: Awesome. Yeah, and with coffee.
1: Yeah.
0: Life is good.
1: Always.
0: All things. Thanks again. Till the next time.
1: Till the next time.
0: The door's right. always open. You know how that goes.
1: Absolutely. I'll Excellent. Come by with a baby, knock on it. And,
0: that's it.
1: You'll let me in.
0: It'll let you in. Next thing you know, if you got your guitar with you.
1: I probably will.
0: Max can start playing.
1: At least a pocket synthesizer or something.
0: We'll have one playing. Next
1: oh,
0: thing
1: gosh.
0: You know, he'll get a studio
1: he
0: debut.
1: He will jump into that. No. He's equal ham to me and Melissa.
0: How old is he now?
1: He's going to be 3 in September.
0: Okay. Yeah. He's getting bigger now.
1: Yeah, he's going to be wheeling around that drum set soon enough. Yeah.
0: Make sure the headsets are on. All right. Thanks again for hanging out.
1: Thank you.
0: Till the next time. Ryan Furstenberg hanging out. Again, you can catch the Phantom Clutch going on at the AVL Sounds. And they're going to be playing at the Purple Onion in September. So Phantom Clutch is at the Wicked Weed Brewing in Funkatorium on Friday. 6:30 to 7:30.
1: Sierra Nevada this weekend.
0: Sierra Nevada. Thank you very much. Sierra Nevada this weekend. Well done, Ryan. All right. Well, I'm going to leave a little little, let's see, where am I going to go? Where am I going to go? Oh, a little big 45. Protege, coming your way, and I'm going to say goodbye to Ryan. Get out there.
1: Goodbye.
0: And till the next time. And I'm hoping it's sooner than later, that's for sure.
1: Oh, yeah.
0: All right. Positive vibe, folks. There's a big 45 coming at you.

Oh yeah, positive vibes. That was Protégé, Big 45 from At We Feet, leaving you with a little Docs and Dixie. This is Dragmore Dub. Big shout out to Ryan Furstenberg for hanging out with me this morning. Again, you can catch Phantom Clutch. Check it out. Look for that band as you can and around. I got Buffalo Mike coming in here right now, and he's taking care of Democracy Now! At 10 o'clock, so stick around for that. Get out there and make it a great day, folks. Positive vibes. Asheville.

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I guess that's how we're starting out today, y'all. Whew. Reality, truth, and also realizing we're exactly where we're supposed to be. Yes. Thank you for hanging out with me here on our community radio station, 103.3 Asheville FM. I am so excited to be hanging out right here in Studio B by myself, fortunately, because today I got here literally, I walked in the door 3 minutes before I was live. Thanks to Buffalo Mike for holding it down for me, another volunteer here at Asheville FM. Y'all know I nerd out about this place. Wait. Who am I? I'm Walker. I'm your ADH DJ for the next 53 minutes. But what is time? Well, truth is, time is just a metric. And how are we going to utilize it? How are we going to be in the flow with it? Y'all know a lot of times I use music to do that. So thankful. I have some new music today. I'm really excited that we're going to get into from a new band from Nashville that I got connected to through Maisie Owen, who is the Nashville-based artist that was in here playing live last week along with Lucky Break. I got to go see them at the Great Eagle and see my friends, including a friend who heard them on radio and had since gone and listened to their albums. That's really cool. That feels really good. That feels like real connection through community radio. And by people doing their thing, right? Like, sometimes you just have to do it. Even when you don't know what you're doing, you got to show up. Sometimes that's all you got to do is just show up. You'll know what to do once you get there, if you feel called, just show up. Or don't. Also trust that if you don't go, you know what? So be it. Who cares? Literally, everything is cyclical. All this stuff comes back around. But before long, we actually do run out of this thing called time. Whether it's my 1 hour a week on the radio, whether it is life, whether it is a situation, an opportunity. But remember, when things pass, that's fine. And I'm talking to myself here, y'all. I am literally talking to myself. Because boy, do I hang on to regret. While I'm talking to myself, let me first let you know, all views and opinions expressed on this program are not necessarily the opinions of Asheville FM, its board of directors, program sponsors, or other show hosts. Because y'all know, we're all volunteers. We get to decide what we say and play. Y'all know we're in a new music cycle, new season, new schedule here. We do 6 month schedules. So, like, you got 6 months to give it a go, right? Or 6 months to play, or 6 months to try something new, or 6 months to learn through things like our sandbox hour, which Roy just knocked out of the park this week. Roy of Rebellious Jukebox, also of many other behind the scenes movements and actions, keeping Asheville FM running. 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
4. Ooh, happy 11-11, y'all. This is exactly where we're supposed to be right now. I am really excited about this upcoming show this Wednesday, tomorrow, July 22nd at Revival. This is Renee Christine with Closed Doors, right here on Desperate Dots.

0: That was Renee Christine coming up tomorrow live at Revival. Yes. Thanks to Ashley for that one. Now here's Change by Mr. Harry.
1: We are going on an adventure. Out in the wild, away from the craziness.

All right, my friends, thank you to Mr. Harry for sharing that song Change with us. Thank you for hanging out here with me today on Disparate Dots while I hang out in my favorite place on the planet, Studio B, over here at our community radio station, 103.3 Asheville FM, our station. Without you, I'm not, am I even here? Do I even exist? I want to let you know, before we jump back on that train, actually, we're just going to jump back on that train that took off without me earlier. I was talking about the new schedule here at Asheville FM. We have a lot of really great shows, new shows, shows that are taking a break, shows are evolving, allowing return of shows, including Time and Other Thieves with Sarah B. And it comes on at 5 in the morning. You know what? You know who's not up at 5 in the morning? Me. You know what's awesome about that? You can catch it in the archives at ashevillefm.org and through the Asheville FM app, which is my preferred way to engage, even though sometimes it does kind of glitch out on me. I mean, that's technology. Mercury retrograde, I can blame it on that, but it's kind of all the time. But you know what? It works. I am allowed to listen to music on my time. And sometimes that's exactly what I need. And then other times, like this Sunday, I was listening to All the Feels. Well, first I was listening to Roy because we were doing a little yard work day here at Asheville FM. Volunteers showing up, community members showing up to pull some overgrown plants out of the ground and package it up and get it ready to be hauled away properly to go be composted into mulch. That's really cool. That's a really cool way to recycle that we just kind of take for granted that, oh, we put out our yard waste. And that's why we can't put other things in it. That's why we don't put quote unquote compostable dog waste bags in the pile with the yard waste. That goes in your garbage, please. Oop, I'm like getting angry. I'm like hitting my microphone. No, I'm not angry. it feels good to be able to like share it, you know, and just kind of let it go. And like, you're going to do you, you know, but like treating our yard waste as a valuable commodity, because it is, because turning it into mulch, composting that and processing that, the system that it takes to collect, separate, process, and then share out. There are a lot of steps in there that we don't even see. We just kind of take it for granted that we send it off and it's something good. And it is something good. But let's send it off in love, right? Let's send it off in love. So while that is something that is a timely thing, because when I let my yard get overgrown, then it took like a couple of weeks for me to get all of that stuff out. But like all of us coming together, we were able to bag it properly, get it out there. And it was a really good day because then we were also listening to Roy on the Sandbox Hour through the speaker, live through the app, through my phone. And it was really cool because I literally got to like wave at Roy through the window right here at the station. That is really, really fun because that is real connection. Even though it seems like ethereal, it's like this thing that's like outside of me, right? This, the radio station, especially when I used to just be a listener. But if you are someone who, you know, if you are someone who is a volunteer here at Asheville FM, I want to let you know we are starting a no presh hang sesh the last Wednesday of every month for Asheville FM volunteers to come meet people or don't come. It's totally fine. Like there's no pressure.
to do anything. And it's just this opportunity for community to gather in a space that I love. I want more people to come hang out. And if you are someone who is like, oh man, I would love to be a volunteer. I would love to go do something like that. I love Asheville FM. I feel you. I love you. I am you. You are me. This is amazing. I'm so excited that we're connected. And you can actually find more information about our info sessions that we do once a month on the first Wednesday of each month right here at the station. I know y'all are interested. And if you missed this one, that's okay, because guess what? There's going to be another one, right? Let's release the pressure to perform. Let's follow our flow. With that, I want to let you know about a show that we do have here at Asheville FM called Let's Talk About That. And that is Thursdays at 11 a.m. And it is a fresh look of current events from the eyes of a different soul. Zakiya and Leonard bring a new perspective by intertwining music and conversations. Be prepared to learn, laugh, and fall in love on Let's Talk About That on Thursdays at 11 a.m. Woo! Y'all, this week's Let's Talk About That, it was hilarious. They were talking about the laminating machines. Y'all, I literally had a job where I was like the teacher's assistant in a kindergarten, and I got to be like the art teacher. I got to make up the project of the week, and we would make these books. And each kid made a page about whatever our topic was that week, right? And they had the whole week to make this page. And then I would turn each lesson into a book that we had on the shelf all year, right? And then at the end of the year, we disassembled them and each kid got their pages out of each book. So that was a really fun art task. And guess what? I got to laminate and cut out all of it. And this week, Zakiya was talking about when you got to like cut the lamination and it was so smooth. It was like butter. Oh, man. Oh, hey, churning butter. Churning man. Talk about disparate dots. but I just want to say it is a really fun show to listen to. So that is Let's Talk About That, Thursdays at 11 a.m. And like I said, also in the archives at ashevillefm.org. Now, I realize that I never told y'all who we started out with music on, right? I was like stuck in reality in my brain. And so I'm going to jump back and I'm going to say, hey, y'all, right here on Disparate Dots, we started out today with Kendra Morris and When I Go to Space, followed by Lee Fields and the Expressions and their song Money is King. Then, of course, y'all did hear me say we heard from Renee Christine, who is playing tomorrow night, July 22nd at Revival right here in Asheville. And then we had Mr. Harry with Change. I forgot. I mean, I almost forgot. I guess I technically just remembered. Yes. Love it when it works out. Okay, y'all. So I'm about to play a new band. And this is kind of like, y'all know that I struggle with social media because it's so easy to like escape into it and like, I don't know, get depressed. Gosh, so depressing for me. But y'all know I'm also looking for new music. Okay, well, I begrudgingly posted about the show at the Gray Eagle, but I want people to know about stuff, right? I love sharing information. I might not be the most efficient at it, but I do my best. And that's enough, right? Hand on my heart. That's enough. Okay, so I made this post. I tagged Maisie Owen and Lucky Break in this post, as well as Asheville FM. So I got followed by this Nashville band. So of course I went to their page and I looked them up and I'm really excited to share it with you now. This is Bad Island Easter and Who We Are on TV, right here on Disparate Dots on Asheville FM.

So that is Bad Island Easter, an indie rock band out of Nashville, which apparently my phone always thinks I'm in Nashville because those are the shows that get recommended to me. Fortunately, I have Asheville FM to depend upon. Did y'all know that we have a concert calendar that comes on 3 times a day every day of the week? You can also find it on our app at in the App Store for whatever your phone is. I don't know why I just went down that, but you can also do it at ashevillefm.org. While you're there, you can go back and listen to our live performances and chit chat adventure playtime here on Disparate Dots last week with Maisie Owen and Lucky Break. It was so much fun. And then to see them live, I'm telling you, y'all, it was like full circle, like heart full, right? While you're there, like I said, we jump back on this train. We'll see for how long. While you're there, you can go listen to All the Feels. This week, y'all, it was awesome. Okay, so Whitley had a guest on who is performing this Friday at, gosh, Third Room for the Glizz Up Show Fest. I don't know what it is. I don't know what it is, but this is whatever. It's this Friday. It was super fun. They played music and it was Prince. And I like really literally had to check. I was like, wait a minute, is this Prince? Like, I didn't believe it because it was on All the Feels, but it fit, y'all. It was, and then to hear the backstory from the guest, it was, y'all, great interview, great show, always great. But this week, then, of course, I was like hanging around. And so then we had lots of really good music. And so after I added like 4 songs from, 1 hour set, when I hit that 4 song, I was like, I just need to recommend the whole show because it is just so good. So while you're there, you can go check out All the Feels and you can check out Roy's Sandbox Playtime that was this Sunday. Thank you, everyone, to all the volunteers that show up, that make Asheville FM happen, whether it is doing yard work, whether it's marketing, whether it's out there, like with our Asheville live music sessions, right? 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I am potentially going to stop talking here after I tell you one more thing, which is, there we go. The North Carolina Arboretum, featuring Arbor Evenings, live music in the gardens by local and regional musicians every Wednesday and Thursday, now through September 17th. 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Yes, we love the trees. And y'all, it takes a lot to maintain what we think of as natural space. But like I said, I'm going to try to stop talking. ADHD is running away, and you know what? That's okay. But right now, we are going to shut your mouth sometimes with Girl Group right here on Disparate Dots for a little bit longer.

That was Shut Your Mouth Sometimes with Girl Group right here on Disparate Dots. I've been having a lot of fun with music. I've been having a lot of fun. So recently, somebody in my life, Bernie, who joined me here in the studio recently with the Asheville Gay Men's Chorus to celebrate and promote their recent show, Happily Ever After. He passed away recently, and it was surprising, right? Sudden, felt sudden. But I was so thankful for the time that we had, that we had acted upon. We had acted upon what we said we wanted to do, which was bring the Asheville Gay Men's Chorus into the studio to sing live. And we did that. And that feels so good, because we could have very easily put it off another 6 months. We could have put it off till the next show. And that's often a thing that I do. So this is really, so thinking about music all week while I, you know, am playing, I essentially just say play all music shuffled, right? And you wouldn't believe, well, y'all would believe the variety because y'all hear some of it. But all week, I was like, okay, Bernie, what song am I playing for you this week, right? What song are we doing? And I was like having all these kooky songs, you know, they all got added to the radio playlist, right? But they weren't the ones. They weren't the ones. I wanted it to be like something weird, right? And I'm really, really thankful that that I had him here with me, and that I always have him here with me, not just because I have his voice in the archives here at Asheville FM, right? That's cool. There's nothing like the hugs that Bernie gave. Just, it was just you, heart to heart, true love. And so it actually, hey, Bernie, it really makes sense that we're going to listen to Just the Two of Us by Grover Washington featuring Bill Withers. Let's go with this flow. And remember, if it's in your heart, share it. You're worth it. We need you here. From my heart to yours. Don't let it pass.

As he said, y'all, good things may come to those who wait, but not to those who wait too late. Yeah, I know time isn't real, but we only have so much of it. So what are we doing with it? No pressure. Feel it, flow it. You got it, my friend.

I mean, can you imagine seeing that live? Oh, that just made me think about Soul Driven Train and the guy performing. Oh, hey. You know what? Sometimes you just got to show up. Sometimes you just got to show up. Thanks for you. Thank you for showing up here for us at Asheville FM, our community radio station. This is the last few minutes of Disparate Dots, but you know what? It's okay. Because even if this is it, this has been so much fun. I have had a good time, and that is part of why I keep showing up. When we feel good when we show up, it makes it so much easier to show up. And sometimes we don't have to like be on to show up. Our community supports us. Buffalo Mike coming up next with Brews and Blues, as he does every week at noon. And then y'all know before this was Democracy Now!, which is a national daily independent award-winning news program hosted by journalists Amy Goodman and Juan Gonzalez. 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Sorry, every weekday on Asheville FM from 10 to 11 a.m. Y'all know how much fun it is to be in community. I hope that you have that. I hope that you're smiling right now and thinking about how good things are. And if you're not, hang in there. I'm coming from a very privileged place right now, that things are going well for me. Doesn't mean it's easy, but it means that things are flowing pretty easily for me right now. Or not, I won't say pretty easily, they are flowing for me now. And that feels good to be in flow. Makes it easier to deal with like the things that come up. So if you are dealing with a lot of things and feeling under that weight, please remember you are not alone. Sometimes all it takes is sending a message to someone. It's worth it. That is how I got reconnected with a friend of mine. And we had a great visit. We walked around. We looked at murals. We talked. Sometimes all we got to do is show up. So, thank you for showing up. For you, for the people you love, for the people you hate even. Like, because if you're making your environment better, your life, your surroundings, if you are feeling better, you are making it better for everybody, even the people you quote unquote don't like. But remember, they're just another you. You are just another me. So us being in different places, I can send you this peace and love that I am feeling in the moment. And you can share the burdens that you're feeling. We can hold space for you, but only if we know that you need us to hold you. So please reach out your hand if that's what you need. Your community is out there. You are worth it. Thank you for showing up. Before I get out of here with our last song today, I literally had like a ton of things that I was going to tell y'all about, and I'm just going to let it go. I'm actually going to put the stuff in the show notes. It has been fun. Yes, it has been fun to do show notes. So you can find that at ashevillefm.org. In the shows pages, look for Disparate Dots, the first one. That's me. That's the one. You can find information there, including playlists, information, websites that I talked about, events that I talked about. I'll put all that in the show notes. Because then when I realize all that other stuff, I can throw that in there too. Who cares? Nobody's looking anyway. It still feels good to do it. Because that's something I want to do for me, is to share it out.
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All right, y'all. I love you so much. Thank you for hanging out with me today. I hope that you were able to find a little flow, catch a little groove, share a little love. Hey, Bernie. Oh, I love you so much. I love all of y'all so much. I was actually going to go out with that song. I'm not. I wish I'd started this before. Okay, so we're actually going to go out with some Dustin Thomas, Cinnamon and Sage. No. Oh, wait. Am I? I'm just going to do it. I need to get over myself. This isn't even real. I love you so much. Here's Dustin Thomas, Cinnamon and Sage. Thanks for hanging out with me on Disparate Dots. I can't wait till next week when we get to tune in to find out and see where we go with it. I love you, friends.

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Hey, tonight it's the Rock and Roll Chorus at the Grey Eagle. Early Tuesday jam at the One Stop. Corey Hansen, Little Gold, and Good Trauma at Static Age Records. Ghosts of the American Dream at Little Jimbo. Etta's Bluegrass Jam at Etta's Highway. 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And Country Line Dance and Two-Step at Etta's Hideaway. And on Thursday, July 23rd, it's Tomboy at Grey Eagle. Hendrickson's Golden Duo at the One Stop. Memoria, Survival Tactic, and Guard Dog at Static Age Records. 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Bluegrass Jam with Drew Matulich at Jack of the Wood. Butts and Boots Line Dancing at Banks Avenue. Stabbing Westward and Peel at Eulogy. And the Anomeros at Irapana Listening Room. Also on Thursday, it's Mama at the White Horse in Black Mountain. 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Hey, good afternoon. Buffalo Mike here, bringing you Brews and Blues. Just music today, folks. No interviews. I'm giving everyone a break. Just playing the music I like. Okay, let's start off with something from the past. This is something from Boston. Hey, thanks for tuning in. We also have the new Rolling Stone album that just came into the station. I'll be playing some tunes off that in the first hour and the second hour. Thanks for tuning in.

David Bowie. Ziggy Stardust. Before that, we did Queen, Bicycle Race. And starting off today's musical 2 hours was Boston, Something About You. Okay. Talked about a new album from the Rolling Stones. We did just get that in to the studio recently. It's amazing. It's the 25th studio album by that band. It was released on July 10th. A lot of different people on this album. Like big time names. So some of them have included Steve Jordan, Daryl Jones, Steve Winwood, Robert Smith, Paul McCartney, Bruno Mars, and Chad Smith, drummer Chad Smith, among a host of others. And I'm not sure which one, but the song, not sure which song it was, but I don't know what I'll check out, recorded with Charlie Watts prior to his death. So right now we shall play a cut from that album. This one is called Side Effects, off the new Foreign Tongues Rolling Stones album.

Yes, that was Paul Gilbert. Every action done in company. That's off his new WROC release. Before that, the Rec Ray Band and Contradiction off Smoke Apnea. Very interesting title. And starting off that particular set, one of the new tunes from the latest album from the Rolling Stones called Side Effects. That's off the Foreign Tongues with a host of big names on that album. 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Yeah, that's all you have to do. Okay, Buffalo Mike, here with you. Thanks for tuning in. It's the first hour of the show, Brews and Blues. And during the first hour, we're bringing you some new tunes, old tunes, obscure tunes, all kinds of tunes. And the second hour, of course, is dedicated to the music from the blues genre. And along with some new tunes, new blues tunes, probably something you may not have heard before, we will be bringing you some music from some of the artists that will be playing the Black Mountain Blues Experience show or event on the last weekend of September in Black Mountain, which will be at the White Horse.
among other blues type artists, both male and female. I play everything. So, let's just continue on. We've got another 25 minutes or so during this first hour. Here's a tune that from a band really started me off on music in the 70s. I think I wore out the grooves on a lot of their albums. There's Led Zeppelin. In the Light.

0: Yes.
1: I'm still laughing. My buddy, a fellow DJ, Jonathan, gave me a call. So how about this last one? That was G.O.D. and the Broken Ribs by Jack White. We just got into the station. That was off the new Frozen Charlotte release. Before that, yes, that was Desperation by Steppenwolf. And starting off that set, Led Zeppelin, In the Light. Jonathan, I'm glad someone's listening to the show. And it just had to be you. Fun stuff. Okay, I'm going to close out this first hour before we head into the blues at one whiff. Some Tangerine Dream.

a happy ending. Tangerine Dream off The Night Trains and Cityscapes. Buffalo Mike here, and you are listening to Asheville FM, WSFM LP 103.3. And I'm still laughing over here, Jonathan. Let's start off with something new from Mirali Coryell. Baby, please don't go. Yes, it is the Blues Hour.

Yes, that was the Rolling Stones with You Know I'm No Good. That was off their new Four Tongues release. Just released a few weeks ago. Before that, Charlie Musselwhite and Leaving Your Town. Starting off today's Blues Hour with Murali Coryell and Baby Please Don't Go. Please, please, please. Hey, Buffalo Mike here with you. Playing some of the blues. And that's what I'm doing for about another 45, 46 minutes or so. Don't forget, coming up at 2 today is Let There Be Rock with Matt, the Free Range DJ. And he's got most of the tunes on his show, as he tells me, are from the year 1990.

And also, they're playing at the White Horse this coming Thursday. So, this is the Tunes live. Not sure where, but this is I Wonder, and You Can't Count on Nobody.

0: Who are you?
1: We are Mama.
0: Mama.
1: Yes. All the way from Nashville, North Carolina.
0: Woo! It's amazing.
1: Nobody, you can't count on nobody but yourself.

Anna Popovich with She Was a Doorman. Before that, Sean Murphy and Love's Track of Brand New Blues. And Mama, Melissa McKinney with I Wonder and You Can't Count on Nobody. That was live at 103.3 Asheville FM. 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That's all you got to do. All right, we've got a little under 30 more minutes to go with the Blues Hour. So let's listen to some Robert Cray.

Of course, the great Buddy Guy with a little dab. Adieu. For that, the Vaughn Brothers with Telephone Song. And starting off that set, Robert Cray, Right Next Door Because of Me. That was off the Strong Persuader release on the Mercury Records label. You've just tuned in. You're in the Blues Hour with Buffalo Mike. Another 15 minutes to go before Matt, the free range DJ, appears and delights with his band, or brand rather, of Let There Be Rock, as he tells me songs from 1975. I think I got that right. Pretty sure. All right, let's keep spinning these blues tunes. This is something by Robin Ford.

Yeah, Blues Luxury by Cody Shade Harrell. Before that, Lily Vakili. Anybody Knows. And starting off that set, Robin Ford. Was that Talk to Your Daughter? Not really. Okay. Well, about time for me to head on out. Don't forget, Ep 2, it's Let There Be Rock, Matt the Free Range, DJ. Gonna leave you with a local favorite, Peggy Bertus, Old Fashioned So-and-So. Take care, everyone. See you next week.

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My name is Matt. I'm the Free Range DJ, and this is Let There Be Rock. How's it going, Asheville? I got to start today with a tribute set to Jennifer Finch. Jennifer Finch passed away on Saturday, just less than a week after she revealed that she'd been diagnosed with a very aggressive form of brain cancer. She was 59. And so who's Jennifer Finch? Well, she was an L7, the bass player for L7, also sang some songs, co-wrote and wrote some songs for the band prior to being in L7, which she joined in 1986. She was also in the short-lived San Francisco band Sugar Baby Doll, also known as Sugar Babylon, with Courtney Love and Kat Bajelan, who would form Hole and Babes in Toyland. Finch played on L7's classic first four albums, their 88 self-titled debut, 1990's Smell the Magic, 1992's Bricks Are Heavy, and 1994's Hungry for Stink, and on their comeback record in 2019, Scatter the Rats. She also worked in a few other projects. Finch, after she left and then eventually she returned to L7, but in that in-between period, she was in a band with Xander Smith, other star people. She also founded the punk group The Shocker, and she produced a Ramones tribute album for kids, and also she produced that record, and some of the proceeds went to St. Jude's Children's Hospital. So, stellar person, fantastic musician, sadly gone way too soon. Gonna play some songs by L7 and some of her other projects as well. And then after the tribute, gonna go into and play a bunch of songs from 1995, which had been my original thought for the show this week, but we're gonna start things off with a little bit of L7. Rest in peace, Jennifer Finch.

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All right, if you're just tuning in, welcome. First set today was a tribute to Jennifer Finch, who is a bass player, songwriter, producer, photographer as well, who passed away sadly on Saturday, and at just age 59. So we got things going with the L7 track Right On Through from their second album, Smell the Magic, came out in 1990. Originally was released as a 12-inch EP with first song, six songs, and then it was reissued in 91 and added three more tracks. The song we heard, Right On Through, Jennifer Finch wrote and sang lead vocals on. Love her bass playing at the beginning of that track. The album is produced by Jack Endino. Then we had L7 doing Everglade off Brixer Heavy. Their third album came out in 1992. Jennifer Finch co-wrote and sang lead vocals on Everglade. Love that song. That album peaked at number 160 on the album chart and went to number one on the Heat Seekers album chart. So many charts, it's ridiculous. That album is produced by Butch Vig. And then we had L7 doing Shirley off Hungry for Stink. Their fourth album came out in 94. Finch wrote and sang lead vocals on the song, which is a tribute to a pioneering drag racing champion, Shirley Muldowney. She was the first woman to receive a license from the National Hot Rod Association to drive a Top Fuel dragster, and she went on to win three world championships. Some of the audio clips you heard were from Heart Like a Wheel, which is a biographical film made about her life. Now, then we had other star people doing Drip off Diamonds in the Belly of the Dog. Jennifer Finch started this band in 1995 with Xander Smith. They released that album in 1999, and the whole album was produced by legendary producer Roy Thomas Baker. Let me close it out with a track from an album Finch put together. We heard Susie is a Headbanger from a kids' tribute album that raised money for St. Jude Children's Research Hospital. Some of the band members included folks from Pennywise, Alkaline Trio, Bouncing Souls, Adolescence. A song we heard featured Nick Oliveri, who had been in Queens of Stone Age. Underneath, we got Mad Season doing November Hotel off Above, came out in 1995, which is what we're going to transition to. Going to play a bunch of tracks from 1995. All right, so I've cranked up the time machine, as you can tell, so we're going to climb in and go back to 1995, play a bunch of tracks from that year. There's some big albums that year. Hope you drink a lot of water. You got to stay hydrated when you get in the time machine. It's good to stretch before and after. Good idea anyway. Stay flexible. Might feel like it's squeezing your head a little bit, but that's okay. It's all right. Hang in there. Going back. 1995. Here we go. Oh, we're almost there. What were you doing in 95? I was working for the National Archives. Yeah. Long time ago. Almost there. You can do it. Oh yeah, we're there. Welcome back to 1995. We're going to start it off with a little bit of Bjork. This is Army of Me, right here on Let There Be Rock on Asheville FM.

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More information concerning upcoming events, including The Curious Incident of the Dog and the Nightmare, Dance Nation, Clyde's, and Alice in Wonderland Jr. More information is available at ashevilletheater.org, and that's theater with an E at the end, or 828-254-1320. 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All right, so what did we hear in that first set of 1995 tunes? First, we had Bjork doing Army of Me off Post. Her second album came out in June of 95. That song features a loop of the drum sample of Led Zeppelin's When the Levee Breaks. Could you place it? Maybe you need to listen to that again. The song's dedicated to Bjork's younger brother. Then we had PJ Harvey doing Come On Billy off To Bring You My Love. Her third album came out in February of 95. Come On Billy was the second single release from the album. The song was produced, engineered, and mixed by Flood with PJ Harvey as co-producer and engineer. Then we had Monster Magnet doing Negasonic Teenage Warhead off of Dopes to Infinity, their third album, released in March of 95. That was the band's first kind of big hit single. Monster Magnet formed in Red Bank, New Jersey in 1989. Then we had Ozzy Osbourne doing Perry Mason off Osmosis, his seventh solo album, came out in October of 95. I didn't realize this, but I don't think I ever had that album, but Black Sabbath bass player Geezer Butler plays on that album. And on that song, Rick Wakeman, plays keyboards. Zakk Wylde, not a surprise, also plays on that album, plays guitar. That song was a hit single in the U.S. The album sold over 2 million copies, so a big album for Ozzy. Then we had Motorhead with Sacrifice, the title track from their 12th solo album, came out in March of 95. That's the second and final album to feature the four-piece lineup of Motorhead. That's Lemmy, Phil Campbell, Wurzel, and Mickey D. Wurzel left the band after they recorded the album, and they would stay a three-piece after that. Guitarist Phil Campbell said of Wurzel when he left, "It took him 6 hours to try and do a solo on this one song. And in the end, he just slammed the guitar down and legged it. Took the guitar with him, and that was basically it." There you go. Underneath, we got a 1,000 Points of Night, the underground instrumental version of Read My Lips. 1,000 Points of Light was Don Was. Next, we've got the Magnetic Fields. And coming up in about 12 minutes, we've got the events calendar, so hang around for that. But first, Famous by the Magnetic Fields.

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Tonight, the Rock and Roll Chorus at the Grey Eagle, early Tuesday jam at the One Stop, Corey Hansen, Little Gold, and Good Trauma at Static H Records, Ghost of the American Dream at Little Jumbo, Etta's Bluegrass Jam at Etta's Hideaway. Tomorrow, Wednesday, July 22nd, Summer Radiance at Grey Eagle, Free Whenever at the One Stop, Old Time Jam at Jack of the Wood, Western Wednesdays featuring Old Chevrolet Set at Double Crown, Swing Asheville at Banks Avenue, Weird Wednesday Open Jam at Slygrog, Nation of Language with Modern Cult at Eulogy, Country Line Dance and Two Step at Etta's Hideaway. On Thursday, July 23rd, Tomboy at Grey Eagle, Jamie Hendrickson's Golden Duo at the One Stop, Memoria, Survival Tactic, and Guard Dog at Static Age Records, School of Rock, New Moon Festival Show at the Orange Spiel, Bluegrass Jam with Drew Madlich at Jack of the Wood, Butts and Boots Line Dancing at Banks Avenue, Stabbing Westward and Peel at Eulogy, The Animeros at Ayur Prana Listening Room. 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

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I will be DJing a good portion of that, digging out my 45s and albums, my turntables. Should be a good time. So in that set from 1995, we heard the Magnetic Fields doing Famous off Get Lost. Their fifth album came out in October of 95. That band began as Stephen Merritt's studio project under the name Buffalo Rome in 1989 in Boston. Then we had Guided by Voices doing My Son Cool off Alien Lanes. Their eighth full-length album came out in April of 1995. That album was Guided by Voices' first release with Matador Records. I love this. I know I've probably read this before, but I love this. According to Jane Greer's book, Guided by Voices, A Brief History, the advance for the record from Matador to Guided by Voices was about $100,000, according to his book, which was a lot of money for Matador. And Greer says that the cost of for recording the album, if you leave out the beer, was about $10. I'm sure that's not quite true. Is it? Released a week after that album, Pavement, Rattled by the Rush, Wowie, off Wowie Zowie, their third album. Stephen Malkmus chose the songs Rattled by the Rush and Father to a Sister of Thought as singles. And they were not successful singles. He later said that his judgment may have been clouded by excessive marijuana usage. Both songs sounded like hits to him. Hey, that sounds like a hit to me. I don't know. Then we had Matthew Sweet doing Sick of Myself off of 100% Fun. Came out in February of 95, his fifth album. And Richard Lloyd of Television plays lead guitar on Sick of Myself. Good guitar work. Did you see Richard Lloyd when he was here? Gosh, 2016, 17? Fun show. Then we had The Muffs doing Sad Tomorrow off Blonder and Blonder. Their second album came out in April of 95 as well. It's a big release month for that year. The Muffs started in Los Angeles in 1991 as a collaboration between guitarist Kim Shattuck and Melanie Vammen. They both had been in the 1980s all-women band The Pandoras. Then we had Everclear with Electra Made Me Blind off Sparkle and Fade. Their second album came out in May of 95. Everclear was from Portland, Oregon, formed in 1992 by Art Alexakis, who is the band's lead songwriter, vocalist, and guitarist. Underneath, we got the Chemical Brothers with Three Little Birdies Downbeats off Exit Planet Dust. Love this record. Came out in June of 95. If you look at the album cover, it could be a Fu Manchu album cover, which I think we're going to be able to have time for a Fu Manchu song. But first, before we get to that, we're going to hear some Dandy Warhols with The Coffee and T-Rex right here on Asheville FM. 1995, baby. I just might be dancing in my chair. How about you?

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'Cause everybody hates a tourist, especially one who thinks it's

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Wordplay features poets and writers of creative prose, sometimes in performance and sometimes in conversation, about their craft and ideas. Guests have included Pulitzer Prize and National Book Award winners and high school students, writers who are well-known and writers who have only begun the process of interaction and publication that leads to recognition, formalists and performance poets, all working to keep language alive and real. Join hosts Jeff Davis and Lockie Hunter Sundays, 5 to 6 p.m. Oh, so many songs I want to play. I try to squeeze them in here. All right, we got to go in the last set with the Dandy Warhols doing the Coffee and T-Rex off Dandy's Rule OK. Their debut album came out in April of 95. I love this review. I probably read it before, but Q Magazine wrote of that album, "It's what the Portland Quartet sound like on bad drugs." Ooh. I like it. And then we've got Elastica after that doing Connection off their self-titled debut. Came out in March of 95. The song was a hit, but also controversial because of that intro synthesizer part, and which is repeated by guitar. That is from the guitar riff in Wire's Three Girl Rumba, transposed down a semitone, a judgment, and an out-of-court settlement. The credits were rewritten, so there we go. Song rocks, I think. I like it. Then we had Supergrass doing Caught by the Fuzz off Aishikoko. Came out in May of 1995. The title of the album, Aishikoko, is Cockney rhyming slang for I think so. I should think so, rather. Caught by the Fuzz was number 5 on John Peel's Festive 50 of 1994. Which is when the single was first released. Then we had Pulp doing Common People. Love that song. Off Different Class, their 5th album, came out in October of 95. It was a big hit for them with the critics and with people buying it, with the fans. It entered the UK album chart at number 1, and it also won the prestigious 1996 Mercury Music Prize. And it had 4 top 10 singles. Then we had Blur doing Charmless Man off The Great Escape. Their 4th album came out September 11th, 1995. And that was one of 4 top 10 hits from that album as well. Big time British pop in 1995. We have Orchestra Okokan doing La Corbata Barata off Orchestra Okokan, the instrumentals. Next, we've got Hum doing Stars. Cool track that I definitely didn't know back in 1995, but now I do. Right here on Let There Be Rock, 1995 edition on Asheville FM.

All right, let's quickly go over the tracks we heard. We started with Hum doing Stars off You'd Prefer an Astronaut. Their third album came out in April of 95. That was their biggest hit for them, and they were out of Champaign, Illinois, formed in 1989. Then we had a double shot at Green Day, Brain Stew and Jaded off Insomniac. Their fourth album came out in October of 95. They were released as a joint single, and that was a big hit, big album for them. And if you listen carefully, you can hear the cries of sellout. But I love those songs. Then we had Fugazi doing Bed for the Scraping off Red Medicine. Their fourth album came out in June of 95. That was their most commercially successful album as far as the charts. It peaked at number 126 on the Billboard album chart and number 18 on the UK album chart, and that was recorded at Inner Ear Studios in Arlington, Virginia. Shout out to Arlington. Then we had Chavez doing Pentagram Ring off Gone Glimmering. Their debut came out in May of 95. They formed in New York City in 1993. And then Fu Manchu with Gathering Speed off Daredevil. Their second album came out in January of 95 on the Bong Load Custom Records label. Saw them once at a small venue, fantastic band. Underneath more, Orquestra Okakan with Un Tabaco Para El Agua. Okay, I'm going to try to squeeze in a little bit, one more song. We'll hear a little bit of Ramones. Thanks for tuning in. New Music Rotation is next. Have a fantastic afternoon. Be safe. Be well. Take care. If you want to stay in 1995, you can stay right there. It's safe. I mean, ish.

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0: ever last hour to stare down her assassins, a state wanted her to lie unwept and unburied. 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

dark enough to hide my devilish lab. 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Either it's you or I. Either it's you die faster. 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The perplex connect.

It's Jimmy still repeating. 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We got a real complex relationship with material objects.

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And this is DJ Cat Daddy's Hour of Smooth. Of course, it is I, your host of the most, DJ Cat Daddy, broadcasting live in the beautiful city of Asheville, North Carolina. 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Looking out the window of Studio A here on Haywood Road, traffic report is looking good. Cars are traveling both ways rather smoothly. Looks like everyone is following the speed limit right now, which is very good. As for the West Asheville weather report, it's sunny out there. It does look like there are some clouds over, looks like probably North Asheville if I'm gauging everything correctly. Looks like there might be some storms coming in, but right now pretty quiet over here. Nice little breeze. Summertime, it is hot, but that breeze will cool you down. And hopefully listening to the Hour Smooth will chill you out as well. All right. 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Yeah, that is correct. 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We are volunteer run. I give monthly, and it just put in my I set it and forget it, you know, just a little Ronco for you. 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Yeah, it helps us out, helps keep the lights on, and helps keep local and unique programming in Asheville. All right, got a hodgepodge of music lined up for you today. We will have our usual Tuesday ticket giveaway. I have three shows, which means I have three pairs of tickets. Got a pair of tickets to go see Twin Fin, the surf rock outfit from Oahu. Going to be at Asheville Music Hall this Friday, July 24th, with support from the John Wood Band. Also got one pair of tickets to go see Willis and Flukes at Eulogy this Friday, 7/24. Been listening to their new album. I think it's Locals 4 or 5. I don't know. But I am really digging it, and stay tuned and I'll play some music from that. And then last but not least, Oakland legends, Oakland hip-hop legends, Souls of Mischief will be at Revival Sunday, August 2nd, and I got a pair of tickets for them too. All right, not time to call quite yet, but go ahead and write that studio line down at 828-259-3936. Again, that's 828-259-3936. I'm going to kick this off with your weekly installment of Steely Dan. Song is Do It Again from the Can't Buy a Thrill album, side A, track 1. Can't make it easier to cue. Keep it on 103.3.

Welcome back. It was Nashville FM. This is DJ Cat Daddy's Hour Smooth. You just heard Melissa Manchester's Lovers After All. Prior to that, we had the Doobie Brothers, Just in Time from the One Step Closer album. Prior to that, we had Joe Walsh, Indian Summer from But Seriously Folks, And we kicked it all off with your weekly Steely Dan treatment of Do It Again from their first album, Can't Buy a Thrill. 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Again, that's AshevilleGroups.org. As I said earlier, it is time for our Tuesday ticket giveaway. I have two pairs of tickets to go see

twin fin flying all the way over here from Oahu, Hawaii. That's the middle of the Pacific Ocean, if you don't know. With opening act John Wood Band. They'll be at Asheville Music Hall this Friday, July 24th. Like I said, I have two pairs of tickets to go see them. I'm going to kick this off with their song South of San Francisco. If you're feeling the vibe and you want to go see them this Friday, call me at 828-259-3936. Again, 828-259-3936. I'll be playing two songs from Twin Fin. And if you're liking it, go ahead and give me a call. I'll give the tickets to the first caller and then whoever calls next. If you don't get through, just keep calling. 828-259-3936. Here's Twin Fin's South of San Francisco. They'll be performing at Asheville Music Hall this Friday, July 24th. If you want tickets, 828-259-3936.

If you like what you're hearing, hit me up on the studio line 828-259-3936 and you'll get a pair of tickets to go see this band, Twin Fin, this Friday at Asheville Music Hall, 828-259-3936.

There we go. It's about to run out of some music right there. All right, you just heard Mai Tais by Twin Fin, as well as their other song, South of San Francisco. Shout out to Steven. Thank you for calling in. You want a pair of tickets to go see them this Friday at Asheville Music Hall. If you like what you just heard, I also got another pair of tickets. You can hit me up on the studio line at 828-259-3936, and I'll take the first caller on that one to go see Twin Fin. But fear not, I also have another pair of tickets to go give away. I only got one pair of tickets for this one. This is going to be for Willis with Flukes at Eulogy, also this Friday, July 24th. I'm going to play their song, I Think I Like When It Rains. Can definitely agree with that. And then if you like what you're hearing, go ahead and call me on the studio line, 828-259-3936. And you'll get a pair of tickets to go see them at Eulogy this Friday, July 24th. Keep it on 103.3.

0: Oh, welcome back. Welcome back. Listen to Asheville FM. This is DJ Cat Daddy's Hour of Smooth. Shout out to Jacob. Want a pair of tickets to go see Willis with Flukes this Friday at Eulogy. And that's the band you just heard with their song Twist of Fate from their Locals 5 album. I believe that's the latest one. And prior to that, we had I Think I Like When It Rains from the Locals 2 EP. 103.3 Asheville FM, we appreciate the local businesses and organizations that help support our community. 103.3 Asheville FM is a nonprofit volunteer-run station. 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All right, kiddos, I got one more pair of tickets to give away. Super excited about this one. Hip-hop legends from Oakland, Souls of Mischief, will be at Revival August 2nd, which is a Sunday. Got one pair of tickets for them, 828-259-3936. I'll take the first caller to go see Souls of Mischief, Oakland hip-hop band from the 90s. Going to be Sunday, August 2nd. Going to kick it off with, I'm going to play their song 93 Till Infinity. One of my all-time favorite jams. First caller gets the tickets, 828-259-3936 to go see Souls of Mischief. Keep it on 103.3.
1: What's up? This is Tajay of the Mighty Souls of Mischief crew. I'm chilling with my man Festo, my man A Blessing, my man Boat. You know, he's dope. And right now, you know, we're just maxing in the studio. We're hailing from East Oakland, California, and sometimes it gets a little hectic out there. But right

Just heard Souls of Mischief 93 Till Infinity. Congratulations to Darby. Thank you for calling in and winning a pair of tickets to go see them at Revival. Not this Sunday, but next Sunday at August 2nd. I don't know what I said. I was about to say at Revival again, but yeah, just to plug it one more time, I guess. All right. We're going to continue on with some tunes. Got some Gap Band lined up. The song is outstanding. Keep it on 103.3.

Welcome back, welcome back. You're listening to Asheville FM. It's DJ Cat Day. It's our smooth. Got about 9 minutes left of my hour smooth. 8 minutes now. You just heard Otis by Jay-Z and Kanye West from the Watch the Throne album. That song just turned 15 yesterday, and I have very big nostalgia for that song. I don't know, I just remember listening to that song and that whole album very, very loud in my old roommate Sydney's car. It's an old blue Volvo. We drive around Asheville just listening to that album, rapping back and forth, and it was a really good memory. But yeah, sampled in that song is Try a Little Tenderness by Otis Redding, which I played before that. But fun fact about Otis, the Jay-Z and Kanye West song, it would premiere it on Funk Master Flex's Hot Radio or Hot 97 show, and it took him 22 minutes to get through that song because he kept restarting it. He restarted it 25 times, I think, and then he finally got through the whole thing. So, yeah, just a little fun fact for you. Kick that whole little set off with the Gap Band Outstanding from the Gap Band 4 album. I think that's what IV is in Roman numerals. All right, well, I digress. Keep it locked on 103.3. After this, of course, is Hissy Fits with Christy. After that is Deep Glean with Eric, followed by the Uncola with Eric Maddox. And to end your Tuesday evening, it will be the Go-Go Show. We don't have great programming just on Tuesday. We have great programming every single day, including Brown Mountain Lights, fans of music that has emotion, depth, and runs the spectrum of all genres. Tune into Brown Mountain Lights, where nature has magic. We seek the magic in music. Come listen to the inexplicably magical sounds of music from all genres and locales. Every Saturday, Brown Mountain Lights, 11 a.m. with Andy. Like I said, keep it on 103.3. After this is Hissy Fits with Christy. Remember that you are loved and you are beautiful. And I hope to see your listening ears next Tuesday for another installment of DJ Cat Daddy's Hour of Smooth. I'm going to end this hour with some Gene Dunlap to take you over to the 6 o'clock hour, a.k.a. Hissy Fits. The song is Before You Break My Heart. Keep it on 103.3. Okay, bye!

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All right, coming up tonight, the Rock and Roll Chorus at the Grey Eagle, Early Tuesday Jam at the One Stop, Corey Hansen, Little Gold, and Good Trauma at Static Age Records, Ghosts of the American Dream at Little Jumbo, and Edda's Bluegrass Jam at Edda's Hideaway. Then coming up tomorrow, Wednesday, July 22nd, Summer Radiance at the Grey Eagle, Free Whenever at the One Stop, Old Time Jam at Jack of the Wood, Western Wednesdays featuring Old Chevrolet Set at Double Crown, Swing Asheville at Banks Avenue, Weird Wednesday Open Jam at the Sly Grog, Nation of Language with Modern Cult at Eulogy, and Country Line Dance and Two-Step at Edda's Hideaway. Then finally on Thursday, July 23rd, Tomboy at Grey Eagle, Jamie Hendrickson's Golden Duo at the One Stop, Memoria, Survival Tactic, and Guard Dog at Static Age Records, School of Rock New Moon 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Ayurprana Listening Room. 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

All right. Welcome back, everyone. You're still listening to Asheville FM at WSFM LP 103.3 Asheville. I'm broadcasting live here from Haywood Road. My name is Christy. You're listening to Hissy Fits. I want to let you know that the views and opinions expressed on this program are not necessarily the opinions of Asheville FM, its board of directors, program sponsors, or other hosts. Thank you to DJ Cat Daddy for sending us over with those always smooth jams and plentiful ticket giveaways. Phone was ringing off the hook a couple of times. Let's see, what do I have in store for you for the next hour? A little bit of everything. We're going to be very freeform again tonight. In the background, you are hearing local artist Exor with Never Ever. That's off of May the Forest Outlive Us. And I think we'll get into some Nation of Language right after that. So make sure to stay tuned. I'll be here with you until 7 o'clock.

All right, welcome back. You are still listening to Hissy Fits here on Asheville FM. Gonna let you know what you just heard. That last song was Jawbreaker. Song is off of Dear You, called Save Your Generation. Right before that was Luscious Jackson with Naked Eye. Interpol with Obstacle One off of the legendary Turn on the Bright Lights. And we began that set with Nation of Language, Their Beckoning. That is off their album A Way Forward. Nation of Language is from New York, and they are actually playing, if I'm not mistaken, because I'm supposed to be going to this, but I don't know what day of the week it is, tomorrow, Wednesday, July 22nd at Eulogy. All right, we're going to get right back into it, but first have a couple of important messages for you. 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All right, let's see, what do I have coming up next? I'm going to play a couple of songs actually from L7. They are, you might know them from some 90s feminist grunge era, but unfortunately, their longtime bassist, Jennifer Finch, passed away this past weekend at age 59. Seen probably an outpouring of support and eulogies about her, talking about what a strong, resilient, and persistent person she was. And so we're going to play a couple of songs from L7. And unfortunately, she passed away from what was an aggressive form of brain cancer. So, you know, been thinking of her, L7, her family, and wanted to pay some homage to them this evening. This is L7 with Stuck Here Again off of 1994's Hungry for Stink. Stick around, and we have much more coming up soon.

All right, welcome back. You are still listening to Hissy Fits here on Asheville FM. Gonna let you know what you just heard. That last song was PJ Harvey, Rid of Me, off of the album called Rid of Me. That is a very hard song to anticipate the end for, so thanks for bearing with me out there, listeners. Right before that was Hole with Dull Parts off of Live Through This. And then we had a double shot or a double header of L7. That last song was One More Thing off of Bricks Are Heavy. And right before that was Stuck Here Again off of Hungry for Stink. We're playing those for longtime bassist of L7, Jennifer Finch, who passed away this past weekend. Also played Hole for her. She played bass. She was in the music video for Doll Parts, which was a new fact that I learned. But yeah, got about, wow, we only have 16 minutes left together. So this has been flying by. Important message for you listeners. Did you tune in late and miss part of one of our great programs? Don't fret. 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You can find it in the Google Play or Asheville App Store. And as always, thanks for tuning in. All right, what's coming up next? I'm going to slow it down a little bit. This song is from Low. It's off of Come On, and it is called Witches. We'll be back with you probably one more time before turning it over to Deep Glean. So do not go anywhere and enjoy.

All right, back one last time. Thank you for staying tuned in. You just heard Beth Gibbons from Portishead with Beyond the Sun and a mix of The Cure's I Can Never Say Goodbye. That was the Paul Oakenfold cinematic quote-unquote remix. Please stay tuned. Deep Glean is up next. And please know that we have many other shows here at Asheville FM. That includes my so-called radio show. 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Thank you to my new friend and guest, Bill, for hanging out this past hour. Keep an eye out for him on Asheville FM in the near future. And like I said, stay tuned. Deep Glean is up next. I'll see you next week.

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There's going to be plenty of events coming up. Record fair is coming up. That's fun. Get tickets. That's another way to donate and have an event. So anyways, thanks, Christy. Always love a hissy fit. DJ Cat Daddy's Hour Smooth, fantastic as always. And always shout out to Bill for programming the new music hour at 4. So, this show's Deep Glean. My name's Eric. Right now underneath me, we're hearing Playtime, which is three musicians, Ben Vito, Will Epstein, and Booker Stardra. And yeah, we're going to check this out. Mostly jazzy set, kind of longer ones for this first bit. So thanks for being here.

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1: 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All right. I'm a little biased on that recommendation, though. I'm a fan of the station. We are currently listening to Lorena Alvarez and Alejandro Palacios, track Cucuna from their album Jardín Giratorio. It means rotating garden. I looked it up today. This is out, a tape that's out on Not Not Fun Records. They are based from Santiago, Chile. The long track we just heard was Zisela, Z-S-E-L-A, Daniel Aged and Tal Cats. That track was Dream 2, an album of four dreams out on Latency Records. Part of that was Moises dos Santos, Brazil bass, the track Maria, off an album of the same name. And we started that set with Playtime, which is a collaboration of Ben Vita, Will Epstein, and Booker Stardrum. The track was Q&A off their album Magic Object, out on Balmot Records. So keep it locked. We're going to move to Giratorio in a little bit from, I think it's from Peru. And we're gonna get to some affected mouth harp for the next 7.5 minutes. So after this track, get ready. Pretty cool. And then, yeah, here's something out of Beirut, and then Julia Schwing. I'm trying to remember where that's from. We'll let you know.

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That's Slay the Mic every Saturday at 5 p.m. All right, thanks for being here. Let's run through. We just heard Rush Hour by Julia Schwing off the album Forest. Prior to that was Jad Atui, the track Purge off the album It Will Take Forever, out on Ruptured Records out of Lebanon. And then we started that set with Affected Mouth Harp, Jaw Harp, on Donaconda, Aringas de Orangutanes, Orangutans. Order of Orangutans, I think, is what that means. Maybe. All right, thanks for being here. Don't forget, DJ Eric Maddox is coming up next with the Uncola. I think this upcoming set is going to be actually a little bit more pop music focused. So keep it locked here on Asheville FM, and thanks for being here.

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1: Welcome, everybody, to another edition of the Uncola. I'm your DJ, Eric Maddox. We play forgotten pop from the last 50 years. Oh, but you know what? Today, we have a special show. A very special show. Want to clue you in on it. You ready? 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
1: That's right. We're going to feature a certain year and play some forgotten top 40. And this year, we're going to go back to the bicentennial year of 1976. 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